0: Luke Combs, Sleepless in a Hotel Room, number 5 this week on the Top 30 Countdown, and a lot of work went into this album.
1: I don't know.
2: What I did on this particular album, I got a group text with all the people that I usually write with. I'd say it's probably 12 or 14 people, and I just said, hey, I'm getting ready to like want to have an album and wanting to do something, so if you have any ideas, holler at your boy, you know what I mean?
0: Yeah, and it came out to be great. 22 songs on the new album, The Way I Am, and that's Sleepless in a Hotel Room. Yeah, not me, no. Hey, quick break forecast, and then Riley Green, the pretty boy, coming up.
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0: Tucker Whitmore talking about the brunettes, even though he's always dated blondes. 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Do we? 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
0: Even though she's top of the charts this time around, she also had the number one song this time last year. We're talking about Ella Langley, Weren't for the Wind.

0: Be Her, Ella Langley, again, number one this week on the Top 30 Countdown. It's from the new album, Dandelion. And she said there's a lot of fun songs on this new album.
1: Really groovy. It's really, I love to dance. I grew up dancing, so I wanted something too where songs you can just, when I listen to songs, I don't listen to words first. I listen to the track. I listen to the instrumentation. So very musical, this record. A lot of big music.
0: Yeah, me too. I like the, if you got a beat, can you dance to it? Then I'll like it more. Ella Langley, number one again with Be Her, and she's going to be coming to Hamilton, the TD Center, on July 16th. There's your number one track again, Top 30 Countdown, heard every Saturday and Sunday. 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Hey, it's Rod West. Thanks for the ride.
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0: at the Bluegrass Express. It's our special Canada Day show. Well, a little early. Foggy Hogtown Boys there, Lily Hoskins, Barrow Boys, Spadina Gal. We had the Foggy Hogtown Boys back there with On the Rocks, a Feller. A limited edition with Mary Jane and a brand new train song, Steel Rail Companion from Streets and Hills.
1: And our train song with Streets and Hills, that was taken from the Orchard Sessions CD of 1993. Now, the Sessions was an 18-track sampler CD, and it was produced by Canadian Bluegrass Hall of Famer Tony DeBoer, and it was meant to showcase 9 Central Canadian bluegrass bands, including Streets and Hills. Some of the other bands on the album included the Emery Lester Set, Blue Ridge, Blue Mule, Grassworks, we'll hear from them later, Shin Van Avery, and there were several others. We're going to bring a couple more tunes, 2-minute tunes from that album later in the hour, but for now, more music, less talk.
0: All right, still to come, we got a classic from the Dixie Flyers coming up. Our instrumental this week is Grant and Davis, Billy in the Low Ground.
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0: It's the Bluegrass Express. That's the McDonald's. And nobody loves you like me. Back there, too, hometown bluegrass and goodbye and so long to you. We had the Dixie Flyers and down the road, country rebels and love, please come home. And our instrumental, Billy in the Low Ground, and that's from Grant and Davis.
1: Well, you can't have an hour of Canadian bluegrass and leave out the country rebels from Midland or the Dixie Flyers from London, Ontario. Both successful recording artists reaching their prominence in the 70s and 80s. Many of the Canadian bluegrass bands that followed were influenced by the Flyers and the Rebels every bit as much as they were their American counterparts. Hometown Bluegrass out of Alliston / Tottenham there with a great tune. And then the McDonald Bluegrass Band, another tune from the Orchard Sessions sampler that we talked about earlier. The Orchard Sessions was a great CD, and I have to thank my friend Tim Bellamy for lending me his copy so that I could bring the music to you here on the Bluegrass Express. The CD's pretty hard to find. As a matter of fact, I found it for sale on Amazon for $72, which seems like enough money in a day when people are trying to get rid of their CDs. But anyways, go figure. It's Canadian. It's probably worth every nickel of it.
0: All right. More Canadian bluegrass coming up.
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0: 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Good.

Good morning. It's 5:05. You're with Sean and Julianne. Coming up, we're going to talk about subtle signs you're more attractive than you think. We'll get to those next on Country 93.

0: Just Being Me on Country 93. It's 5:08. See, I told you Sean would be back. Here he is. Sean. Actually, he's not back. That was just my impression of him.
1: You did a really good impression.
2: Thank you. Thank you very much.
1: Okay. I sound like I'm some kind of caveman. Do I always sound like that?
0: Yeah.
1: Okay. Let's talk about subtle signs you're more attractive than you think, Julia.
0: Oh. Why is that so accusatory?
1: I know. People often smile at you. And people you brighten up their day with your looks. So then in turn, they want to brighten up your day by giving you a smile back.
0: Thanks.
1: I don't see a lot of smiles.
0: That's because you're scowling. You're just walking around with a scowl on your face.
1: I do not. I'll admit, when somebody smiles at me, I think, uh-oh, what's wrong? Have I got something on my face?
0: I also think, is there somebody behind me?
1: That's the other thing,
0: do you think
1: yes.
0: I'm somebody else?
1: Yeah, exactly. You get compliments on your eyes?
0: Well, yeah. I mean, what? This is like, obviously, if you have nice eyes and someone compliments your eyes, why would you not think that it was because you were attractive?
1: I know. That's what I thought, too.
0: That's a weird thing.
1: Others seek your advice on their appearance. I imagine it means people you know, not just random people walking up down the street.
0: What do you think of this shirt?
1: Yeah. I don't know. It just seems kind of, I guess. All right. Okay, this one. Can you? I just think this is creepy. You're told you smell nice.
0: Oh, yeah.
1: If somebody comes up to you in a lineup at a grocery store and says, you know what? You smell nice.
0: Why do they sound like that? Is that the only way to say it?
1: All right, does it sound any better? Hey, you know what? You smell nice.
0: That does sound a lot better than, hey, you smell nice.
1: But some strange person you've never met before says, you smell nice.
0: I mean, it depends on the person. Who's saying it?
1: All right, I'm saying it.
0: Oh, no.
1: what is the criteria here?
0: I don't know, but not you.
1: Wow, you built me up so much.
0: No, you smell nice. You're fine. Yeah.
1: No, it's you smell nice.
0: Oh, sorry, you smell nice.
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1: Dean Brody from today's Best Country, Country 93. It's 518.
2: We're going to talk about things you should get off the counter, Sean, and that means you. I know you always like to hop up there and lie down like you're a lounge singer on a piano.
1: Oh, okay, yes, I do that too.
2: But you shouldn't.
1: Oh.
2: It's dirty.
1: Is that number one on the list? Don't do that?
2: Yeah, Sean, okay. Off the counter.
1: Okay.
2: Other things that shouldn't be on the counter is potatoes. Potatoes. Where do you put your potatoes?
1: In a cupboard, in a dark cupboard where it's coolest.
2: Okay. You have a specific potato cupboard?
1: Yes.
2: Okay. Yeah, you don't want them to be exposed to light because then they're going to get green patches. But if they are too dark and you forget about them, they grow twigs.
1: Yes.
2: So something.
1: But then
2: else.
1: You can go later and there's potato trees.
2: Sure. Sure. Yeah, and then you got a little garden in there.
1: Yeah.
2: It's fine.
1: Oh, there's no such thing as potato trees. But if there was.
2: There is.
1: Yeah.
2: Olive oil can lose quality fast. We have ours on the counter where it's not supposed to be. So that's...
1: I'm disgusted that you would do that.
2: Do you even have olive oil?
1: Yeah, we do, yeah.
2: Okay. Yeah. It's probably in the special olive oil cupboard.
1: Labeled what the best before date is. Yeah, go ahead.
2: Surprisingly, cleaning supplies should not be near where you're prepping your food.
1: No, just absolutely out there. Not, yeah.
2: Mm-hmm.
1: Yeah. So far, I'm doing really well.
2: Are you? Okay. Yeah. Onions and

0: Not on the counter.
1: Yeah, I think Vicky's got the garlic on top of the stove. Like right? Like on top of the stove. Not on the burners, but,
0: but just sitting there cooking.
1: Yeah,
0: it can shorten their shelf life, I guess. That's what they say.
1: All right.
0: Coffee beans. I know you don't drink coffee, but that can degrade the flavor if they're out on the counter.
1: Okay.
0: Cookbooks. Should not be on the counter.
1: Okay. They also shouldn't be in a cupboard in the kitchen taking up space when you never use them.
0: What?
1: Okay. Can I just throw that out there? They shouldn't be taking up space in a relatively big cupboard, taking up a fair amount of space and preventing you from being able to use that for stuff you use in the kitchen all the time. Mm-hmm. Instead, they're in there and they never get taken out.
0: Right.
1: I'm not saying this is happening in my house, but I'm just saying...
0: I don't know. It sounds like you're getting a little bit heated about it.
1: No. I'm fine. I'm just frustrated.
0: Your voice is getting higher. People, I feel like the higher
1: I'm fine. It's just that people that do that, why do you do that? Don't...
0: We actually, I think, also have ours in a cupboard.
1: Oh.
0: But sometimes we do use it. No, we don't. Mostly.
1: There you go. Why? Get rid of them? Throw them out? Recycle them? Burn them? Do whatever you need to do. If you don't use them, get rid of them.
0: Let the record show, Sean endorses burning books.
1: Great. Thank you for throwing me under the bus.
0: You're welcome. That's what I'm here for.
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2: Let's talk about more subtle signs that you're more attractive than you think. If somebody else is mimicking your body language or they dress like you, that might be a sign that you're more attractive than you think. So if I come in tomorrow wearing a dress like you're wearing today, you'll know. I think, hey, she's very attractive. I want to be just like her.
1: Yeah. You do that a lot.
2: How creepy would that be if I showed up in your dress tomorrow?
1: In my dress?
2: Well, not worse. In your exact dress, right. but in a dress that looks like yours does.
1: I don't know. Would it be creepy? It's flattering.
2: Really? Okay. You're often asked if you're single.
1: By who? What? Like, are you being hit on? Is that what that means?
2: Yeah, I guess so, yeah.
1: Well, then, yeah, if you're being hit on.
2: That's a sign that you're attractive.
1: That is a sign.
2: How about the strangers often strike up conversations with you? I don't get that.
1: That doesn't happen either.
2: No.
1: That's a shame.
2: And then finally, another subtle sign that you're more attractive than you think. Others laugh at your jokes, even the bad ones.
1: I've never told a bad joke, so don't do a fake laugh right now. That's rude.
2: I wasn't actually going to do a fake laugh. I misheard you because I thought you said I have never told a good joke, which would be accurate.
1: Yeah, you're right. But we were talking about me. See what I did there? Flipped it around.
2: Great job. I would have never figured that out. I never have this problem, though. Nobody ever laughs at my jokes.
1: So. Yeah, no, your jokes aren't funny. That's why, probably.
2: Okay, you know what? It's funny because going through this, when we went through some of them earlier this hour, you know, you're like, nobody ever seeks your advice on their appearance, Sean. Nobody ever.
1: Sean, what do you want me to say? Do you want me to say you're secretly attractive? That's weird. I don't want things to be weird between us, okay? You're a hottie. Is that what you want? You're a hottie. A hot tamale.
2: Okay, that sounds good.
1: Okay.
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5: A new report shows a strong compliance by Canadian Food when it comes to safety. Newly released data through the Canadian Food Inspection Agency confirms high compliance rates across all commodities, as well as domestic and imported food products. They say this is all drawn from multiple national monitoring programs that highlight the effectiveness of Canada's science-based regulatory framework that helps to protect public health and supports trade. Ontario crops are showing a strong start despite some challenging weather conditions. According to the OMAFRA Field Crop News website, crop conditions across Ontario show a generally positive start to the growing season, although dry weather and cool soil temperatures have created uneven growth and management challenges. Corn planting is almost complete across most regions, estimates ranging from about 95% to almost fully planted. Emergence has been mostly uniform and plant stands are generally strong. However, there is some localized replanting that needs to be done. Soybean planting is also close to completion, with most regions reporting about 95% or more planted, although heavier clay soils have experienced some delays. And that's your Food and Ag Report. I'm Phil DeLand.
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2: Good morning. It's 6 o'clock. I'm Matt Hermes. Owen Sound police say they're investigating after a break-and-enter at a home in the city's east side. Police say the break-in happened at around 4 early yesterday morning. Investigators are still working to determine the circumstances surrounding the incident. Residents in the area of 7th Avenue East between 1st and 6th Streets are being asked to review any security camera footage from the early hours of Sunday morning and report suspicious activity to police. The regional unemployment rate in the area that includes Bruce and Gray counties jumped last month. The four-county labor market planning board says the jobless rate hit 5.9% for the Stratford-Bruce Peninsula region, even as more than 2,900 new full-time jobs were created. Part-time job losses and an increase in the size of the labor force led to the higher regional unemployment number. Bruce County Council has given staff the green light to move ahead with an application for a new immigration initiative from the province. The Ontario government is looking for communities to apply for the Regional Economic Development through Immigration Initiative. It's intended to help address local labor shortages that cannot be met through domestic recruitment and to encourage long-term settlement in rural communities. Jeff Loney is Bruce County's Director of Economic Development.
3: The provincial government over the last couple of years has created this program as a way to see new immigrants coming into the province be more distributed across the province.
2: On the national news, Canada will have a new governor general today. 79-year-old Louise Arbour will be sworn in as the country's 31st governor general, replacing Mary Simon. And Conservative leader Pierre Poilievre will give a speech tonight on keeping Alberta in Canada. Poilievre's speech in Calgary is expected to call on the Alberta government to create more policies to address concerns from separatists. Alberta will have a province-wide referendum this October, asking if citizens want to start the legal process of a future binding vote on separating from Canada. That's a look at the news. Now on to sports.
4: I'm RJ Broadhead. Here's the morning sports presented by RE/MAX. The Stanley Cup Final has had three straight one-goal games, with Vegas needing double overtime Saturday to take a 2-1 series lead on Carolina. Game 4 is tomorrow. The players voted Connor McDavid, the Ted Lindsay Award winner, as most outstanding player. The Toronto Marlies advanced to the AHL Championship. The Blue Jays took 2 of 3 from the Orioles and host the Phillies tonight. The Knicks won the first two games of the NBA Finals in San Antonio, and tonight host the first Finals game at Madison Square Garden since 1990. President Donald Trump has confirmed he will be there. The Toronto Tempo beat Chicago and improved to 6-5 on the season. The future of basketball in this country is bright after Canada defeated the United States to win the FIBA Under-18 Men's America Cup for the first time ever. The World Cup starts later this week. The Canadian squad arrived in Toronto yesterday afternoon. Their first match against Bosnia-Herzegovina is on Friday. That's sports. The forecast is next.
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2: Sunshine today with a high of 26, then partly cloudy sky tonight and a low of 16. Tomorrow cloudy, slight chance of some showers or a thunderstorm, a high of 27. A mix of sun and cloud, chance of some showers and 31 on Wednesday. Right now it's 11 in Owen Sound River District. I'm Matt Hermes for all of your latest local stories on demand. 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
1: It's the Rec Laws from Country 93, 612.
2: This weekend was the weekend that my sister and I decided to go on a mystery picnic, which sounds so weird. But basically, there's a company that kind of organizes this picnic for you, and you have to solve clues to find out where you're going, and then you get there, and the food is ready for you. You pick it up.
1: Oh.
2: And then you gather it at each place, and then you have a picnic.
1: Nice.
2: With the food.
1: That's different.
2: Yeah. So we went to Allura for that. I'd never been to Allura before. It is beautiful.
1: It really, really is.
2: Their downtown is amazing.
1: It so is. Yes.
2: It's like all stone buildings, and it has like all these different ways and places you can go into, and there's all these tons of stores and shops and restaurants, and it was amazing.
1: It really is. Yeah, I love it there.
2: I was a little concerned because we were going on Saturday, and I had my eye on the forecast, and it said 30% chance of rain. So I said to Matt Hermes, our news guy, I said, I'm going on a picnic, but I think it might rain. And he said, it's 30%. That's 70% no rain. I go, you know what I like? No percent. Because then I feel like it's not going to rain. But anytime I see a chance, I'm like, that chance is usually probably rain.
1: Yes.
2: And he was like, well, I think you're just being a pessimist. 70%. No, those are pretty good odds. I would take that any day of the week. I go, it's going to rain. I'm going to tell you that right now.
1: And
2: it did. But okay, luckily, when I got there, because it was pouring in the morning, and then, but not in Allura. So when we got there, there was dark clouds and it was kind of windy. But we were like, just as long as we can get to the picnic part before it rains.
1: Right.
2: And I know he's making the sneezy face. Yeah. I was like, uh-oh.
1: Sorry.
2: All right. We're good? That was the one-off?
1: I hope so.
2: Okay,
1: go ahead.
2: Okay. So anyway, we made it to be able to picnic without the rain coming down on us, which was very nice. The food was delicious.
1: Nice.
2: Everybody there was very friendly. I had a cooler that I was wheeling along with me. So, but a lot of the places had like stairs to go down. When we had to keep dragging this stupid cooler everywhere, getting in everybody's way. But we even got juice, included juice and whatever. And we did have to cheat for one of the clues,
1: because
2: it was a little bit tricky. But

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2: All right, supper's ready. Here you go.
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1: This is the big weekend. 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The hosts are going to be Sean and Julia.
0: I've heard of them.
1: I like Sean, but that Julia, eh.
2: Rude.
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3: It's 6:30. Good morning. I'm Matt Hermes. Owen Sound Police say they're investigating after a break-and-enter at a home in the city's east side over the weekend. Police say the break-in happened at around 4 early yesterday morning. Investigators are still working to determine the circumstances surrounding the incident. Residents in the area of 7th Avenue East between 1st and 6th Streets are being asked to review any security camera footage from the early hours of Sunday morning and report suspicious activity to police. The regional unemployment rate in the area that includes Bruce and Gray counties jumped last month. The four-county labor market planning board says the jobless rate hit 5.9% for the Stratford-Bruce Peninsula region, even as more than 2,900 new full-time jobs were created. Part-time job losses and an increase in the size of the labor force led to the higher regional unemployment number. Bruce County Council has given staff the green light to move ahead with an application for a new immigration initiative from the province. The Ontario government is looking for communities to apply for the Regional Economic Development through Immigration Initiative. It's intended to help address local labor shortages that cannot be met through domestic recruitment and to encourage long-term settlement in rural communities. Jeff Loney is Bruce County's Director of Economic Development.
4: The provincial government over the last couple of years has created this program as a way to see new immigrants coming into the province be more distributed across the province.
3: The 30th annual Scarecrow Invasion starts its takeover of Meaford this month. The festival isn't until October, but organizers will be hosting scarecrow building workshops at the Meaford Rotary Pavilion in June ahead of this year's event. Christine Pompeo is chair of the event.
5: This year's theme is going to be peace, love, and happiness. And that's because when the decorating committee got together, they unanimously agreed that that's what everyone needs this year.
3: The Scarecrow Invasion first began in 1996 when the owners of Stedman's department store, George and Janet Potopnik, felt too many people were passing through Meaford without stopping to check it out. On the national news, Canada will have a new Governor General today. 79-year-old Louise Arbour will be sworn in as the country's 31st Governor General, replacing Mary Simon. And Conservative leader Pierre Poilievre will give a speech tonight on keeping Alberta in Canada. Poilievre's speech in Calgary is expected to call on the Alberta government to create more policies to address concerns from separatists. Alberta will have a province-wide referendum this October, asking if citizens want to start the legal process of a future binding vote on separating from Canada. That's a look at the news. Now on to sports.
6: I'm RJ Broadhead. Here's the morning sports presented by RE/MAX. The Stanley Cup Final has had three straight one-goal games, with Vegas needing double overtime Saturday to take a 2-1 series lead on Carolina. Game 4 is tomorrow. The players voted Connor McDavid the Ted Lindsay Award winner as most outstanding player. The Toronto Marlies advanced to the AHL Championship. The Blue Jays took 2 of 3 from the Orioles and host the Phillies tonight. The Knicks won the first two games of the NBA Finals in San Antonio and tonight host the first Finals game at Madison Square Garden since 1990. President Donald Trump has confirmed he will be there. The Toronto Tempo beat Chicago and improved to 6-5 on the season. The future of basketball in this country is bright after Canada defeated the United States to win the FIBA Under-18 Men's America Cup for the first time ever. The World Cup starts later this week. The Canadian squad arrived in Toronto yesterday afternoon. Their first match against Bosnia-Herzegovina is on Friday. 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
3: Sunshine today with a high of 26, then partly cloudy sky tonight and a low of 16. Tomorrow cloudy, slight chance of some showers or a thunderstorm, a high of 27. A mix of sun and cloud, chance of some showers and 31 on Wednesday. Right now it's 11 in Owen Sound's River District. I'm Matt Hermes for all of your latest local stories on demand. 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

Coming up, there was a part two after my mystery picnic that my sister and I spent the night on a farm. We'll talk about that after Jody Messina, Country 93.

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1: I mentioned earlier this hour that I went on a mystery picnic in Allura, wandering around with a giant cooler and being obnoxious. Obnoxious? Never. Anyway, after that, we were staying at a farm, which I know some...
0: You and your sister.
1: My sister and I. And I know a lot of people live on farms. Not that novel, but I don't. So the deal was that you stay in this like kind of glamping tent, which is like camping, but glamorous camping. So the tent had like a queen size bed with a mattress and bedding, and it had like a dresser and stuff like that.
0: Oh, wow. Okay.
1: And then it had like a little fire pit, but then you could also go and see the animals and hang out with the animals and do whatever you wanted. So when we got there, the pigs had just had piglets like 2 days before.
0: Oh.
1: And there were six little piglets.
0: Oh.
1: There was like, they were behind an electric fence. We had to hop over it. I was terrified every time. I was like, please don't zap me. I'm sure it's not that bad, but I was still like, I do not want that. But yeah, there was like these little baby piggies. I tried to pick one up. It did not like that.
0: No, they
1: and
0: don't.
1: The mom also did not like when I did that.
0: Yeah, I'll bet.
1: But,
0: so adorable.
1: They were so cute. And then they had llamas, and we watched them getting sheared because it just happened to be the day they were getting sheared. They did not like that.
0: Oh, okay.
1: I've never seen... They take the legs on both sides, and they stretch them out. So they're doing the splits to get them down so that they don't get kicked while they're...
0: That makes sense, because that would be an unpleasant kick, I bet.
1: It would. Yeah, the llamas... And there were sheep there. They were all friendly. They wanted to be pet and stuff. And, yeah, I mean, I had to use an outhouse. That wasn't pleasant.
0: Right.
1: I know that the first time you ever used a porta potty was with me because you had never used one of the festivals we went to.
0: Yeah, but it wasn't.
1: It was a nice one.
0: It was one of those ones where you go in and it's air conditioned and it's a trailer.
1: It was more of a trailer. Yeah, You've never been in a porta potty, but this isn't a porta potty. It was an outhouse.
0: Okay, still. It sounds like fun. You had little piggies, a bed, you know, it's all great. Porta potty, I'm done.
1: But the good news was it did rain.
0: Okay.
1: But just before it rained, I was like, maybe we should take the wood and put it under the tarp just in case it rains, because then we can still have a fire. And it was like maybe 1 minute after we moved all the wood, it torrential downpoured for about 20 minutes and then it stopped. Could still have a fire. Who used their old knowledge? Who's a little Girl Scout?
0: So you had a fire inside the tent.
1: No.
0: Oh,
1: but it stopped raining. We could have it outside.
0: Oh, okay.
1: And also my sister made the fire because I don't know how to do that, but it was still nice.
0: Okay, you should have left that part off the story.
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4: A new report shows a strong compliance by Canadian Food when it comes to safety. Newly released data through the Canadian Food Inspection Agency confirms high compliance rates across all commodities, as well as domestic and imported food products. They say this is all drawn from multiple national monitoring programs that highlight the effectiveness of Canada's science-based regulatory framework that helps to protect public health and supports trade. Ontario crops are showing a strong start despite some challenging weather conditions. According to the OMAFRA Field Crop News website, crop conditions across Ontario show a generally positive start to the growing season, although dry weather and cool soil temperatures have created uneven growth and management challenges. Corn planting is almost complete across most regions, estimates ranging from about 95% to almost fully planted. Emergence has been mostly uniform and plant stands are generally strong. However, there is some localized replanting that needs to be done. Soybean planting is also close to completion, with most regions reporting about 95% or more planted, although heavier clay soils have experienced some delays. And that's your Food and Ag Report. I'm Phil DeLand.

0: us will be there.
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3: Good morning. It's 7 o'clock. I'm Matt Hermes. Owen Sound Police say they're investigating after a break-and-enter at a home in the city's east side over the weekend. Police say the break-in happened at around 4 early yesterday morning. Investigators are still working to determine the circumstances surrounding the incident. Residents in the area of 7th Avenue East between 1st and 6th Streets are being asked to review any security camera footage from the early hours of Sunday morning and report suspicious activity to police. The regional unemployment rate in the area that includes Bruce and Gray counties jumped last month. The four-county labor market planning board says the jobless rate hit 5.9% for the Stratford-Bruce Peninsula region, even as more than 2,900 new full-time jobs were created. Part-time job losses and an increase in the size of the labor force led to the higher regional unemployment number. Bruce County Council has given staff the green light to move ahead with an application for a new immigration initiative from the province. The Ontario government is looking for communities to apply for the Regional Economic Development through Immigration Initiative. It's intended to help address local labor shortages that cannot be met through domestic recruitment and to encourage long-term settlement in rural communities. Jeff Loney is Bruce County's Director of Economic Development.
4: The provincial government over the last couple of years has created this program as a way to see new immigrants coming into the province be more distributed across the province.
3: The 30th annual Scarecrow Invasion starts its takeover of Meaford this month. The festival isn't until October, but organizers will be hosting scarecrow building workshops at the Meaford Rotary Pavilion in June ahead of this year's event. Christine Pompeo is chair of the event.
5: This year's theme is going to be peace, love, and happiness. And that's because when the decorating committee got together, they unanimously agreed that that's what everyone needs this year.
3: The Scarecrow Invasion first began in 1996 when the owners of Stedman's department store, George and Janet Potopnik, felt too many people were passing through Meaford without stopping to check it out. On the national news, Canada will have a new Governor General today. 79-year-old Louise Arbour will be sworn in as the country's 31st Governor General, replacing Mary Simon. And Conservative leader Pierre Poilievre will give a speech tonight on keeping Alberta in Canada. Poilievre's speech in Calgary is expected to call on the Alberta government to create more policies to address concerns from separatists. Alberta will have a province-wide referendum this October, asking if citizens want to start the legal process of a future binding vote on separating from Canada. That's a look at the news. Now on to sports.
6: I'm RJ Broadhead. Here's the morning sports presented by RE/MAX. The Stanley Cup Final has had three straight one-goal games, with Vegas needing double overtime Saturday to take a 2-1 series lead on Carolina. Game 4 is tomorrow. The players voted Connor McDavid, the Ted Lindsay Award winner, as most outstanding player. The Toronto Marlies advanced to the AHL Championship. The Blue Jays took 2 of 3 from the Orioles and host the Phillies tonight. The Knicks won the first two games of the NBA Finals in San Antonio and tonight host the first Finals game at Madison Square Garden since 1999. President Donald Trump has confirmed he will be there. The Toronto Tempo beat Chicago and improved to 6-5 on the season. The future of basketball in this country is bright after Canada defeated the United States to win the FIBA Under-18 Men's America Cup for the first time ever. The World Cup starts later this week. The Canadian squad arrived in Toronto yesterday afternoon. Their first match against Bosnia-Herzegovina is on Friday. 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
3: The Owen Sound Junior B North Stars fell 15-5 to Cambridge Highlanders. 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
3: Sunshine today with a high of 26, then partly cloudy sky tonight and a low of 16. Tomorrow cloudy, chance of some showers, possibly a thunderstorm, a high of 27, a mix of sun and cloud with a chance of some showers and 31 on Wednesday. 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I'm Matt Hermes for all of your latest local stories on demand. 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

0: breakfast.
1: Okay.
0: And a great breakfast.
1: Right.
0: Including what I really like is when hotels have pancake makers, right?
1: Because you like to make your own and you feel like you're a chef?
0: Yes.
1: Okay.
0: So that's fine. So I went down for breakfast and there's a gentleman sitting at one of the tables by himself who's eating food. That's fine. I go over and he's watching me as I go over and make the pancakes. A lot of people don't make them because they don't know how to work the machine.
1: You're a professional.
0: I'm a professional pancake maker, so I was able to do it. So it's very simple. Uh-huh. And so he watched me the entire time. I could see that. Then I went over and I sat down. I'm enjoying my pancakes. He gets up, goes over, and makes some.
1: Okay.
0: Fine. So then...
1: this is all okay for you.
0: This is all okay for me.
1: Okay.
0: Until he... by the way, I should throw in... Well, no. He was wearing shorts that weren't staying up. He had a problem keeping his shorts up. So it was like a plumber making pancakes, quite often. Just to set the scene a little more. So he's making the pancakes. Then he starts eating them. Then he realizes, you know what? It's fun to make them.
1: Yeah.
0: So he goes back over, makes some more. Mm-hmm. Then he goes around to tables... offering them to people.
1: Oh.
0: Hey, I made some pancakes. Would you like some?
1: Oh, well, that was kind of nice of him. You didn't do that.
0: I did not. So then he comes over to me and I said, oh, no, I've had some, but thanks. And he said, oh, come on, they're really good. And I said, I know, I made some, but thanks. Then he takes a pancake. He puts the plate down next to me, takes the pancakes that he's made, cuts one of them in half, puts the half on my plate and says, there you go. It's not a lot, but at least it's a little bit extra and you can enjoy that.
1: Wow. He's really pushing those pancakes.
0: He really was. So the question I have, question I have for you, what do you think Sean did? I'll give you some multiple choice.
1: I don't need multiple choice.
0: Did I pour more maple syrup on and think, boy, this is going to be good?
1: I do not need multiple choice.
0: Did I say, you know what? I don't really want this pancake. I'll just put it to the side of my plate and eat the rest of the food that's there.
1: Uh-huh.
0: Or did I throw everything on the plate and start again?
1: Everything went out. 100%. I could have told you that. I knew that from the beginning. You threw it right out.
0: Okay.
1: Now, was it because...
0: You are correct.
1: Thank you. Yeah, shocking. But I feel like if he had made that pancake and... It was, no, you would, there's no way you would ever touch it or eat it.
0: No. I mean, and he's going, nobody else. If there was there, it's a bigger hotel.
1: Yeah.
0: And there was a lot of people down there and nobody else took pancakes. One other woman, he gave her one anyway.
1: Uh-huh.
0: And she threw her plate out. And I'm just like, what are you doing? Anyway. So, but then the second part of this is someone...
1: Yeah.
0: Complained to the staff there.
1: Oh my goodness.
0: About this guy going around putting pancakes on people's plates and trying to, because he went up and he made pancakes like three times.
1: Right.
0: So who was it?
1: It was you.
0: You know what? No, it wasn't.
1: It was not. It was not you.
0: No, it wasn't me. I was seriously thinking about it, but this woman beat me to it. But it was just like when you're, first of all, like I didn't wash my hair. I just went down there because it's in the morning.
1: Oh, your hair must have been crazy.
0: And you just, you know, you don't want to talk to anybody. You just, just want to eat your food. Leave me alone. Don't look at anyone. But having somebody come around and offering you food, it's just, so this woman obviously was frustrated by it. Don't know why. And went over and told, and was anything done? Not that I could tell.
1: Because they were like, he's just offering you pancakes. It's not, he doesn't have a bomb. Unless those pancakes were da bomb. That was terrible. I hate that.
0: So do I. Anyway, so the bottom line is, I enjoyed my pancakes that I made. And obviously you do know me better than I thought you did. So you did quite well in our little test.
1: Thank you.
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0: Today's best country, Country 93 with the Reklaws and where I'm from. It's 7:26 with Sean and Julia. Beautiful day ahead. Lots of sunshine. High of 26. Feeling like 29 with the Humidex. We're sitting at 11. Happy
1: birthday! Let's get to the Country 93 Birthday Club. Birthday wishes for Jessica Wepler this morning. Happy birthday, Mom. Hope you have a wonderful day. Love, Dad, William, James, and Ella. Got a birthday or celebration you want us to pass along, get it through to us on our website. 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
0: All right, celebrity birthdays. By the way, I killed it while you were away. I got every single one right.
1: Let's Shocking.
0: See. Yeah, let's see how you do.
1: Okay,
0: she was in a show that some people have heard of called ER. She then followed it up with The Good Wife.
1: Oh, yeah. Juliana Margulies.
0: That's correct. She is 60 today. She was Frank's daughter, and she gave the song, "These boots are made for walking, and that's just what they'll do."
1: Yes, that's Frank Sinatra's daughter. Her last name is Sinatra.
0: Yep.
1: And she's got a first name.
0: Her first name is probably the most important part.
1: Okay. And for some reason, I don't know why, I was ready to blurt out the answer, Frank Sinatra. But I realized that's not her name. She's not Frank Jr.
0: She is not.
1: No, let's pass. Nancy.
0: I knew it.
1: Nancy Sinatra. Nancy Sinatra.
0: Yes, it's Nancy Sinatra.
1: That's Frank Sinatra's daughter.
0: She's 86 today.
1: Oh, okay.
0: And then finally, this woman, best known as a correspondent on Access Hollywood and Today, but she also was on Dancing with the Stars, and she even wrestled in a match in WrestleMania.
1: Oh, is that Maria? Maria.
0: Uh-huh.
1: I don't remember. Her last name is like Menudo or Menudos or Minotos or Nodos or something like that. I can't remember. It's so Maria.
0: Menudos. It seems like a name. Maria Menounos.
1: Menounos. So my new nose. Okay.
0: She's right. 48. and that's the Country 93 Birthday Club.
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8: It's 7:30. Good morning. I'm Matt Hermes. Owen Sound Police say they're investigating after a break-and-enter at a home in the city's east side over the weekend. Police say the break-in happened at around 4 early yesterday morning. Investigators are still working to determine the circumstances surrounding the incident. Residents in the area of 7th Avenue East between 1st and 6th Streets are being asked to review any security camera footage from the early hours of Sunday morning and report suspicious activity to police. The regional unemployment rate in the area that includes Bruce and Gray counties jumped last month. The four-county labor market planning board says the jobless rate hit 5.9% for the Stratford-Bruce Peninsula region, even as more than 2,900 new full-time jobs were created. Part-time job losses and an increase in the size of the labor force led to the higher regional unemployment number. Bruce County Council has given staff the green light to move ahead with an application for a new immigration initiative from the province. The Ontario government is looking for communities to apply for the Regional Economic Development through Immigration Initiative. It's intended to help address local labor shortages that cannot be met through domestic recruitment and to encourage long-term settlement in rural communities. Jeff Loney is Bruce County's Director of Economic Development.
9: The provincial government over the last couple of years has created this program as a way to see new immigrants coming into the province be more distributed across the province.
8: The 30th annual Scarecrow Invasion starts its takeover of Meaford this month. The festival isn't until October, but organizers will be hosting scarecrow building workshops at the Meaford Rotary Pavilion in June ahead of this year's event. Christine Pompeo is chair of the event.
10: This year's theme is going to be peace, love, and happiness. And that's because when the decorating committee got together, they unanimously agreed that that's what everyone needs this year.
8: The Scarecrow Invasion first began in 1996 when the owners of Stedman's department store, George and Janet Potopnik, felt too many people were passing through Meaford without stopping to check it out. On the national news, Canada will have a new Governor General today. 79-year-old Louise Arbour will be sworn in as the country's 31st Governor General, replacing Mary Simon. And Conservative leader Pierre Poilievre will give a speech tonight on keeping Alberta in Canada. Poilievre's speech in Calgary is expected to call on the Alberta government to create more policies to address concerns from separatists. Alberta will have a province-wide referendum this October, asking if citizens want to start the legal process of a future binding vote on separating from Canada. That's a look at the news. Now on to sports.
11: 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The Stanley Cup Final has had three straight one-goal games, with Vegas needing double overtime Saturday to take a 2-1 series lead on Carolina. Game 4 is tomorrow. The players voted Connor McDavid, the Ted Lindsay Award winner, as most outstanding player. The Toronto Marlies advanced to the AHL Championship. The Blue Jays took 2 of 3 from the Orioles and host the Phillies tonight. The Knicks won the first two games of the NBA Finals in San Antonio, and tonight host the first Finals game at Madison Square Garden since 1990. President Donald Trump has confirmed he will be there. The Toronto Tempo beat Chicago and improved to 6-5 on the season. The future of basketball in this country is bright after Canada defeated the United States to win the FIBA Under-18 Men's America Cup for the first time ever. The World Cup starts later this week. The Canadian squad arrived in Toronto yesterday afternoon. Their first match against Bosnia-Herzegovina is on Friday. 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
6: Country 93 weather.
8: Sunshine today with a high of 26, then partly cloudy sky tonight and a low of 16. Tomorrow cloudy, chance of some showers, possibly a thunderstorm. A high of 27, a mix of sun and cloud with a chance of some showers and 31 on Wednesday. Right now it is 13 in Owen Sound's River District. I'm Matt Hermes for all of your latest local stories on demand. 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

0: Yes, you are. So we're playing Dabby the Goat. We're testing dads on Gen Alpha Slang. We're doing a grand prize draw coming up Friday, June the 19th. 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
4: A new report shows a strong compliance by Canadian Food when it comes to safety. Newly released data through the Canadian Food Inspection Agency confirms high compliance rates across all commodities, as well as domestic and imported food products. They say this is all drawn from multiple national monitoring programs that highlight the effectiveness of Canada's science-based regulatory framework that helps to protect public health and supports trade. Ontario crops are showing a strong start despite some challenging weather conditions. According to the OMAFRA Field Crop News website, crop conditions across Ontario show a generally positive start to the growing season, although dry weather and cool soil temperatures have created uneven growth and management challenges. Corn planting is almost complete across most regions, estimates ranging from about 95% to almost fully planted. Emergence has been mostly uniform and plant stands are generally strong. However, there is some localized replanting that needs to be done. Soybean planting is also close to completion, with most regions reporting about 95% or more planted, although heavier clay soils have experienced some delays. And that's your Food and Ag Report. I'm Phil DeLand.
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1: It's 7:46. We are playing Dad, Are You the Goat? We are going to give you your options now for okay. You to text in your answer. All right.
0: I'll admit, I looked at this and thought, I don't know. Anyway, here we go. The word is unk.
1: Mm.
0: Unk.
1: Unk.
0: Unk. Someone who's older and out of touch?
1: Mm-hmm.
0: Or is it the guy who married your dad's sister?
1: Mm. What are the kids saying?
0: Yeah, what are the kids saying? What is the proper Gen Alpha slang? Someone who's older and out of touch? Or the guy who married your dad's sister? Unk. Now, what you need to do is text in your choice. Is it number one,
1: mm-hmm.
0: or is it number two?
1: Right.
0: And from all the correct ones, we will pick one person who goes into the big draw coming up next Friday. Here's the Elgin Jewelers text line, 519-372-9393. Let's get to Mackenzie Porter on Country 93.

It's 7:50. Beautiful sunshine today. High of 26. Feeling like 29. That's right. It's sweaty material. 11 is what we're sitting at right now at Country 93.

0: Today's Best Country on Country 93 with Cody Johnson. There goes the fall. It's 7:53 with Sean and Julia.
1: All right, we were playing Dad, Are You the Goat? Our question was Gen Alpha slang. You had to decode, what does it mean when someone says unk? Does it mean someone who is older and out of touch? Or does it mean the guy who married your dad's sister? What do the kids mean?
0: Yeah, what are the kids saying?
1: What are the kids saying? Sean, what are the kids saying?
0: Well, we can give the example if you want it. Maybe that helps. So
1: okay. You be the first part.
0: Okay.
1: Be the second part.
0: I have no idea what 6'7" means, but can you please start talking to me in a language I recognize?
1: Yeah, sure thing, Unc.
0: Oh.
1: So what does it mean? It means someone's older and out of touch, like Sean. I mean, no, he's with the kids.
0: That's right.
1: He knows what the kids are saying.
0: Yeah, because I use Unc all the time.
1: Yeah, I know.
0: Yeah. No, okay, that didn't work.
1: Anyway, congratulations to those who texted us in with the right answer. You're in our draw, and we're going to give you more opportunities to get in there.
0: Yes,
1: tomorrow
0: morning, 7:40, another chance to qualify.
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3: Good morning. It's 8 o'clock. I'm Matt Hermes. Owen Sound police say they're investigating after a break-and-enter at a home in the city's east side over the weekend. Police say the break-in happened at around 4 early yesterday morning. Investigators are still working to determine the circumstances surrounding the incident. Residents in the area of 7th Avenue East between 1st and 6th Streets are being asked to review any security camera footage from the early hours of Sunday morning and report suspicious activity to police. The regional unemployment rate in the area that includes Bruce and Gray counties jumped last month. The four-county labor market planning board says the jobless rate hit 5.9% for the Stratford-Bruce Peninsula region, even as more than 2,900 new full-time jobs were created. Part-time job losses and an increase in the size of the labor force led to the higher regional unemployment number. Bruce County Council has given staff the green light to move ahead with an application for a new immigration initiative from the province. The Ontario government is looking for communities to apply for the Regional Economic Development through Immigration Initiative. It's intended to help address local labor shortages that cannot be met through domestic recruitment and to encourage long-term settlement in rural communities. Jeff Loney is Bruce County's Director of Economic Development.
4: The provincial government over the last couple of years has created this program as a way to see new immigrants coming into the province be more distributed across the province.
3: The 30th annual Scarecrow Invasion starts its takeover of Meaford this month. The festival isn't until October, but organizers will be hosting scarecrow building workshops at the Meaford Rotary Pavilion in June ahead of this year's event. Christine Pompeo is chair of the event.
5: This year's theme is going to be peace, love, and happiness. And that's because when the decorating committee got together, they unanimously agreed that that's what everyone needs this year.
3: The Scarecrow Invasion first began in 1996 when the owners of Stedman's department store, George and Janet Potopnik, felt too many people were passing through Meaford without stopping to check it out. On the national news, Canada will have a new Governor General today. 79-year-old Louise Arbour will be sworn in as the country's 31st Governor General, replacing Mary Simon. And Conservative leader Pierre Poilievre will give a speech tonight on keeping Alberta in Canada. Poilievre's speech in Calgary is expected to call on the Alberta government to create more policies to address concerns from separatists. Alberta will have a province-wide referendum this October, asking if citizens want to start the legal process of a future binding vote on separating from Canada. That's a look at the news. Now on to sports.
6: 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The Stanley Cup Final has had three straight one-goal games, with Vegas needing double overtime Saturday to take a 2-1 series lead on Carolina. Game 4 is tomorrow. The players voted Connor McDavid, the Ted Lindsay Award winner, as most outstanding player. The Toronto Marlies advanced to the AHL Championship. The Blue Jays took 2 of 3 from the Orioles and host the Phillies tonight. The Knicks won the first two games of the NBA Finals in San Antonio, and tonight host the first Finals game at Madison Square Garden since 1990. President Donald Trump has confirmed he will be there. The Toronto Tempo beat Chicago and improved to 6-5 on the season. The future of basketball in this country is bright after Canada defeated the United States to win the FIBA Under-18 Men's America Cup for the first time ever. The World Cup starts later this week. The Canadian squad arrived in Toronto yesterday afternoon. Their first match against Bosnia-Herzegovina is on Friday. 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
3: Sunshine today with a high of 26, then partly cloudy sky tonight and a low of 16. Tomorrow cloudy, chance of some showers, possibly a thunderstorm, a high of 27, a mix of sun and cloud with a chance of some showers and 31 on Wednesday. 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

0: 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My last single Saturday night.
1: Good morning, it's 8:09. Coming up, we're going to talk about my vacation and the hijinks that revolved around elevator problems. Lots and lots of elevator problems. Talk about that next on Country 93.

0: it anyway. Jane Eagleson and Jake Worthington on Country 93.812 with Sean and Julia.
1: Okay, so I went away last week. As we mentioned last hour, went down south to Cambridge, Ontario.
0: You're always going to such exotic places.
1: I know, and you're jealous. But yeah. You know what? Someday maybe you'll be able to do that too. And nice hotel that I stayed at. You know, well-known chain hotel. The only thing that was not so great about the hotel was the elevator.
0: Okay.
1: The hotel, you know, has been built in the last, I don't know, 20 or 30 years, but the elevator, I think it was in a field, and they just built the whole hotel around it. The elevator was from about the 1800s.
0: Okay. And so was there a guy standing in there pressing the buttons for
1: you? I wish there had been. First of all, when you get on an elevator normally and you're with a bunch of people, what are you doing? Where are you looking?
0: At the door.
1: Okay. I'm usually looking at the thing above the door that shows what floor you're at.
0: Okay.
1: And just counting off the floors.
0: Right.
1: The problem is the display was broken, so there's only one line that would flash. Ooh. So you had no idea what floor you were on. And when it stopped, you had no idea until the door opened. And then you're like, oh, okay, this is not the lobby.
0: That's strange.
1: The other part of it is that the buttons that you press to get to whatever floor you want, the buttons have obviously been broken, so they replace them without, they don't have numbers on them. Instead, they have like arrows, or they have other, they just
0: what?
1: They have arrows instead of numbers.
0: Arrows?
1: Yeah. So you realize, oh, this is for the fifth floor, obviously, because it's right there.
0: What? So, no, how do you know if there's an arrow?
1: There's a little five next to it. But the other ones, when on the actual button, it says 5.
0: Okay.
1: So there is a way to tell, but you have to really look closely.
0: All right.
1: So anyway, there was a lot of people. Whenever you're on the elevator, everybody always says, oh, going up or down, because you have no idea.
0: Mm-hmm.
1: And because the up or down light doesn't work either.
0: Sure. And it's then, a great place you stay
1: at. I know, it sounds so bad. But then the other problem is that I encountered is, people are constantly getting off the elevator thinking,
0: and then they're like, oh, no. And then they have to come back
1: down. Yes.
0: Yeah.
1: So that happened to me.
0: Oh, nice.
1: Because I was on the sixth floor.
0: Yeah.
1: And I got off the elevator, which I got off thinking, oh, here's the lobby. There was people standing there. So I, you know, got out of the way, got off the elevator and realized this is not the lobby. Now, here's the question for you. Let's see if you, once again, how well you know me.
0: Mm-hmm.
1: Did I turn around and go right back on the elevator?
0: No, you did not. You did pretended that you wanted to get off at that floor. You walked around a little bit till it closed, and then you pressed the button to go on the next one. Am I right?
1: No, you're not.
0: Oh.
1: And I don't appreciate that.
0: Okay.
1: That is totally wrong. Here's what happened.
0: Yeah.
1: I realized I was not in the lobby.
0: Yeah.
1: That I was actually on the third floor.
0: Uh-huh.
1: So I thought, I'm not going to turn around and go back on because I'll look like a knob.
0: Right.
1: So I walked around.

0: Right. So you kind of know where you are.
1: Right.
0: And it's also one of those elevators where it gets to the floor and thinks, oh, I'm tired. Do I feel like opening?
1: Right.
0: And you just stand there awkwardly waiting for it to decide, okay, I'll open. And then it does.
1: Mm.
0: Anyway. Hijinks with the elevator. I have a book coming out all about it.
1: Sounds fun.
0: It'll be in stores coming up this weekend.
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2: In 1928, a man convinced his wife to have all of her teeth pulled and then wouldn't get her dentures because he said soup was cheaper than solids. So she took him to court. The judge said it was the meanest trick he'd ever heard of and ordered the husband to buy two sets of dentures and a weekly steak for her.
0: So don't do that?
2: No.
0: Okay.

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2: It's 8:30. Good morning. I'm Matt Hermes. Owen Sound Police say they're investigating after a break-and-enter at a home in the city's east side over the weekend. Police say the break-in happened at around 4 early yesterday morning. Investigators are still working to determine the circumstances surrounding the incident. Residents in the area of 7th Avenue East between 1st and 6th Streets are being asked to review any security camera footage from the early hours of Sunday morning and report suspicious activity to police. The regional unemployment rate in the area that includes Bruce and Gray counties jumped last month. The four-county labor market planning board says the jobless rate hit 5.9% for the Stratford-Bruce Peninsula region, even as more than 2,900 new full-time jobs were created. Part-time job losses and an increase in the size of the labor force led to the higher regional unemployment number. Bruce County Council has given staff the green light to move ahead with an application for a new immigration initiative from the province. The Ontario government is looking for communities to apply for the Regional Economic Development through Immigration Initiative. It's intended to help address local labor shortages that cannot be met through domestic recruitment and to encourage long-term settlement in rural communities. Jeff Loney is Bruce County's Director of Economic Development.
3: The provincial government over the last couple of years has created this program as a way to see new immigrants coming into the province be more distributed across the province.
2: The 30th annual Scarecrow Invasion starts its takeover of Meaford this month. The festival isn't until October, but organizers will be hosting scarecrow building workshops at the Meaford Rotary Pavilion in June ahead of this year's event. Christine Pompeo is chair of the event.
4: This year's theme is going to be peace, love, and happiness. And that's because when the decorating committee got together, they unanimously agreed that that's what everyone needs this year.
2: The Scarecrow Invasion first began in 1996 when the owners of Stedman's department store, George and Janet Potopnik, felt too many people were passing through Meaford without stopping to check it out. On the national news, Canada will have a new Governor General today. 79-year-old Louise Arbour will be sworn in as the country's 31st Governor General, replacing Mary Simon. And Conservative leader Pierre Poilievre will give a speech tonight on keeping Alberta in Canada. Poilievre's speech in Calgary is expected to call on the Alberta government to create more policies to address concerns from separatists. Alberta will have a province-wide referendum this October, asking if citizens want to start the legal process of a future binding vote on separating from Canada. That's a look at the news. Now on to sports.
5: I'm RJ Broadhead. Here's the morning sports presented by RE/MAX. The Stanley Cup Final has had three straight one-goal games, with Vegas needing double overtime Saturday to take a 2-1 series lead on Carolina. Game 4 is tomorrow. The players voted Connor McDavid the Ted Lindsay Award winner as most outstanding player. The Toronto Marlies advanced to the AHL Championship. The Blue Jays took 2 of 3 from the Orioles and host the Phillies tonight. The Knicks won the first two games of the NBA Finals in San Antonio and tonight host the first Finals game at Madison Square Garden since 1990. President Donald Trump has confirmed he will be there. The Toronto Tempo beat Chicago and improved to 6-5 on the season. The future of basketball in this country is bright after Canada defeated the United States to win the FIBA Under-18 Men's America Cup for the first time ever. The World Cup starts later this week. The Canadian squad arrived in Toronto yesterday afternoon. Their first match against Bosnia-Herzegovina is on Friday. Now, here's your local sports.
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2: Sunshine today with a high of 26, then partly cloudy sky tonight and a low of 16. Tomorrow cloudy, chance of some showers, possibly a thunderstorm, a high of 27, a mix of sun and cloud with a chance of some showers and 31 on Wednesday. 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

0: 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It's 8:43.
1: Some researchers have tested bumblebees, and they gave them like a little experiment, like they've done for other animals, where the bees had to roll a small ball into a pit and then climb on top of it to get this artificial flower that had sugar on it. And the bees were able to do it. They were taught how to do it individually, but not the whole thing. And they figured out how to do it to get the flower, which they're saying these bees are very smart.
0: Even way to go, bees.
1: Yeah. Here's the thing, though. I don't think this applies to all bees. I think they got some special smart bees, because on the weekend, as I mentioned, I was driving to a farm. And when I got to the farm, I got out of the car, and because I kept hearing this weird clicking noise, and I looked, and there's this ginormous bumblebee in my car trying to get out the window, like banging against the window. So I get out quickly, and I open the door to let it out, and it still goes to the window. The door's open, and it's still banging on the window, trying to get out.
0: Okay.
1: Not the smartest bee, is now, what I'm saying.
0: Before you make this judgment call, which is not fair,
1: right?
0: I will point out the obvious. You said that he was banging against the window before you stopped the car, right?
1: Yeah.
0: Okay. Head injury. Probably groggy. Probably right. A little dazed.
1: No, it seemed quite alert.
0: You don't know that. So then you open the door. By that time, he's already banged his head against the window several times.
1: He's comfortable with it. He enjoys doing it.
0: No. So he's probably either, like, as I say, very, very groggy, very jolted, and lightheaded, probably. If you bang your head, well, you know what? Maybe we should get you to bang your head against the wall in here.
1: Well, why don't we test it with you, I think.
0: We don't want to do that, because I'll knock down the wall with this massive noggin.
1: You do have a very giant head.
0: Yes, so that would not be a bad thing.
1: Yeah, no, I'm just saying, not all bees are smart. That bee was dumb. That was a dumb bee, okay? That's all I'm saying. It was a stupid bee. Other bees can roll in balls thing. This thing can't even get outside.
0: Okay, you're right.
1: Yeah.
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0: Kiss.
1: Country 93 with Bailey Zimmerman and Where It Ends. It's 8:50 with Sean and Julia. Beautiful day coming our way. Oh, that rhymed. Sunny today, high of 26, but feeling like 29. If you wanted a little swampiness in your day, you got it. It is 17 right now. Sean and Julia are wrapping up the show now. Here is all that we learned.
2: Early this morning, we were talking about subtle signs that you're more attractive than you think. Things like people often smile at you. You're told you smell nice. Other people dress like you do, trying to be you. One that we did not mention was people remember small details about you. Obviously, I don't think anybody is attractive because I don't remember any small details about anybody. So I'm very bad that way at remembering what people look like or what they...
1: Just very bad in general? Is that what you were saying?
2: Pretty much.
1: Yeah. But I told you, you're a hot tamale.
2: Thank you.
1: You're a hot tamale.
2: Good, right? Is that what the kids say? Okay,
1: that's
2: good.
1: What the kids say. We also talked about things that should never be on your kitchen counters, so you better take them off right away. We talked about olive oil, potatoes, cookbooks, which made Sean really spicy. Another thing is handbags or backpacks. I know you love the idea of someone putting their purse or their bag on the counter, right?
2: Excuse me. I just got to get out my soapbox for a moment. There we go. Let me just stand up on the soapbox.
1: Here we go.
2: The handbag, the purse has been like on counters in stores. Mm-hmm. It's been on floors. It's been on chairs that people have sat on.
1: Sure.
2: Why would you put it on your counter where your food is going? Makes perfect sense.
1: I mean, I don't know that everything, like unless you're putting them in puddles each time, I don't think everything is transferable.
2: Yes, it is.
1: Okay. Never mind.
2: No.
1: I stand corrected.
2: You are.
1: Everything will come right off and you will die.
2: Yes.
1: All right.
2: Final thought next.
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2: This truck needs a half tank.

sunshine today with a high of 26, then partly cloudy sky tonight and a low of 16. Tomorrow, cloudy, chance of some showers, possibly a thunderstorm. A high of 27, a mix of sun and cloud with a chance of some showers, and 31 on Wednesday.

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0: sunshine today with a high of 26, then partly cloudy sky tonight and a low of 16. Tomorrow, cloudy, chance of some showers, possibly a thunderstorm, a high of 27, a mix of sun and cloud with a chance of some showers, and 31 on Wednesday.
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5: Sunshine today with a high of 26, then partly cloudy sky tonight and a low of 16. Tomorrow cloudy, chance of some showers, possibly a thunderstorm. A high of 27, a mix of sun and cloud with a chance of some showers, and 31 on Wednesday.

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0: Country 93 with today's Best Country and John Party. 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

0: home of Sean and Julia in the morning, Country 93 with Jordan Davis. Next thing you know, it'll be Kane Brown and Marshmallow on the radio, along with your forecast, expecting the possibility of showers off and on through most of the week after today, it looks like. There are some awkward moments in life where we find situations where we kind of have to go, okay, how do I react to this? Like, when you receive a compliment, receiving a compliment can be awkward. Do you just say thank you or do you downplay it? I would say, personally, my opinion is you would thank the person because they took the time to compliment you in the first place and were presumably sincere about it. So, yeah, a quick thank you doesn't hurt, but I understand the idea of being a little bit embarrassed by receiving a compliment in the first place. All right, other awkward situations. What are you supposed to do when everyone is singing happy birthday to you? And especially in a public place, like you're out at a restaurant or something, and all the servers come out and they sing their little birthday song and bring your cake with the sparklers in it and whatever. Truly cringeworthy sometimes if you're that kind of person. And some people would go, yeah, it's all about me. I love it. Other awkward moments. What are you supposed to do when your dentist tries to talk to you while their fingers are in your mouth? Is your answer, I guess. And final awkward moment, to go on a first date and not let it slip that you've already looked up everything about the other person on Facebook. I guess that's kind of expected these days, actually, isn't it?
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5: Sunshine today with a high of 26, then partly cloudy sky tonight and a low of 16. Tomorrow cloudy, chance of some showers, possibly a thunderstorm. A high of 27, a mix of sun and cloud with a chance of some showers and 31 on Wednesday.

0: Country 93 with today's best country and Jason Blaine and Casey Clark. 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
2: You can celebrate Father's Day in Rockland at the fairgrounds. It's the Rockland Classic Car and Tractor Show, put on by the Friends of the Rockland Arena. And I've got Henry Renders on the line to tell us about it.
3: Yeah, this is our 27th annual show actually coming up, and we just seem to keep growing. Last year we had over 300 exhibitors and at least 1,500 visitors. The show itself runs from 9 to 3, as you said, at the Rockland Fairgrounds. There's no charge for the vehicle and the driver. 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And the Rockland Ag Society is putting on a great brunch in the hall from 10 o'clock to 12:30. The cost of adults is $15. Kids aged 4 to 12 are $8, and under 4 are free. We've got live music coming out from Scott Allman and Cheryl Castleman. There's a silent auction, a 50-50 draw, a beer garden, and lots of great food. There's also going to be a line dancing demo around noon near the entertainment stage. The Grey Highlands Public Library has children's programming between 10 and 12 in the arena, in addition to the play area that's also in the arena. We have more and more vendors coming each year, and our new vendors are still welcome. And all proceeds for this event go back into local groups and the upkeep of the Rockland Arena. It's a vital community hub in our area. So it's fun not only for dads on Father's Day, but for the whole family.
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8: Sunshine today with a high of 26, then partly cloudy sky tonight and a low of 16. Tomorrow cloudy, chance of some showers, possibly a thunderstorm. A high of 27, a mix of sun and cloud with a chance of some showers, and 31 on Wednesday.

0: Brooks and Dunn from the Sunday Morning Rewind file on Country 93. And with the news coming up at 12 noon, news, sports, and weather. And then we focus on great Canadian country because it's a Maple Monday. And we'll start off with an artist who was born in Peterborough, raised in Burlington, who has made his mark as an artist and songwriter and producer. Kicking off our Maple Monday coming up right after the noon news.
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2: It's 12 o'clock. Good afternoon. I'm Claire McCormack. The regional unemployment rate in the area that includes Bruce and Grey counties jumped last month. The four-county labor market planning board says the jobless rate hit 5.9% for the Stratford-Bruce Peninsula region, even as more than 2,900 new full-time jobs were created. Part-time job losses and an increase in the size of the labor force led to the higher regional unemployment number. More than 100 people came together yesterday to honor someone special in Wyarton. Major Mary Miller has retired after more than 30 years of service with the Salvation Army. Town Council, Wyarton Rotary, and the neighboring Chippewas of Nawash Council took time to celebrate Miller. Here's Nawash Councillor Miptune Chigano.
3: We got associated with her 30 years ago with a vision to have a food bank at Neoshingaming, and it come true. So it's something that when you work together, you can accomplish great things.
2: Meanwhile, South Bruce Peninsula Council also plans to donate a park bench with a plaque to Miller at Bluewater Park in Wyarton. Bruce County Council has given staff the green light to move ahead with an application for a new immigration initiative from the province. The Ontario government is looking for communities to apply for the Regional Economic Development through Immigration or REDI initiative. It's intended to help address local labor shortages that can't be met through domestic recruitment and to encourage long-term settlement in rural communities. Jeff Loney is Bruce County's Director of Economic Development.
4: The provincial government over the last couple of years has created this program as a way to see new immigrants coming into the province be more distributed across the province.
2: The 30th annual Scarecrow Invasion starts its takeover of Meaford this month. The festival isn't until October, but organizers will be hosting scarecrow building workshops at the Meaford Rotary Harbor Pavilion in June ahead of this year's event. Christine Pompeo is chair of the event.
5: This year's theme is going to be peace, love, and happiness. And that's because when the decorating committee got together, they unanimously agreed that that's what everyone needs this year.
2: The Scarecrow Invasion first began in 1996 when the owners of Stedman's department store, George and Janet Potopnik, felt too many people were passing through Meaford without stopping to check it out. In national news, Canada has a new Governor General today. 79-year-old Louise Arbour is being sworn in as the country's 31st Governor General, replacing Mary Simon. Prince William is putting a piece of his royal estate on the market. He's listed a 600-acre farm in Western England for nearly £7 million. The sale is part of a 10-year strategy to sell off 20% of the historic royal portfolio. Officials say the money will be reinvested into environmental and social projects. Time now for a check on sports. Here's Matt Hermes.
6: Thank you and good afternoon. Patrick Corbin's on the mound tonight as the Blue Jays open a three-game series at home against Philadelphia Phillies. Jays have won back-to-back games. It's a 7:07 first pitch tonight. In local ball, the Owen Sound BayHawks have a road game tomorrow against Creemore Padres. The U18 OHL priority selection goes tonight and the Owen Sound Attack hold the eighth pick. That's the same spot they'll draft from Friday night when round one of the 2026 OHL priority selection gets underway in Kingston. Game 3 of the NBA final this evening, and the New York Knicks are going for a commanding 3-0 series lead over San Antonio Spurs. And the Canada-USA-Mexico World Cup set to kick off this week. Play gets underway Thursday afternoon. Canada opens its tournament Friday in Toronto against Bosnia and Herzegovina. 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
2: Mainly sunny this afternoon, a high around 26 degrees, feeling like 28 with the humidity, the UV index 9 or very high. Partly cloudy tonight, a low around 17. Cloudy Tuesday, a chance of showers and a risk of a thunderstorm. Breezy, a high of 27. Right now, it is 20 feeling like 23 in Tobermory, 21 feeling like 24 in Walkerton, and it's 20 degrees in Owen Sound. I'm Claire McCormack for all of your latest local stories on demand. 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

0: Country 93, today's best country, with an artist wrapping up the Maple Monday feature who you can see in local venues around Gray and Bruce. That is Tommy Gillum with Freedom. Tommy, born and raised in Birmingham, Alabama. As you'll quickly realize when you start talking to him, he's still got that deep Southern accent. And he was drawn to Nashville after he won a songwriter contest and then received a publishing deal. And while in Music City, had the opportunity to work with such artists as Charlie Daniels, Hank Williams Jr., Leonard Skinner, Marty Stewart, and others as well. Tim and the Glory Boys were also part of the Maple Monday feature, and I'm Rick Ringer with classic Kenny Chesney coming right up.
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0: 93 with Sean and Julia in the morning and Madeline Merlot. And coming up next hour, the groups that are going to be working together to provide a great night of entertainment at the Bayshore Community Center in November, Reklaws and Dean Brody, as well as some Blake Shelton and more on the way next hour. And a case of instant karma of the good kind coming up after one.
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7: Mainly sunny this afternoon, a high around 26 degrees, feeling like 28 with the humidity, the UV index 9 or very high, partly cloudy tonight, a low around 17. Cloudy Tuesday, a chance of showers and a risk of a thunderstorm, breezy, a high of 27.

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0: today's best country, Megan Maroney's Beautiful Things. And hi, it's Rick here. Rick Laws and Dean Brody coming up shortly. And of course, coming to the Bayshore Community Center as a part of their Cross Canada Hometown Heroes Tour happening this fall. 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

The home of Sean and Julia in the morning, Country 93 with Morgan Wallen. Your forecast calling for some off and on showers through the rest of the week. Get out and enjoy today if you can. Down in Kansas City, Kansas, a couple of entrepreneurial brothers had a pleasant surprise when they set up their usual lemonade stand. I mean, kids do that, right? And somebody called 911 on them, probably a neighbor. First of all, using 911 to report a lemonade stand is, no, that's not what 911 is for. But anyway, it had the opposite effect. Instead of shutting down the stand, police officers and firefighters arrived ready to support the two young businessmen. One of the first officers on the scene immediately spread the word to fellow first responders, encouraged

0: She didn't have to stop by for a cold drink, and before long, police cars and fire trucks were pulling up like it was the hottest new restaurant in town. Within about a half hour, dozens of officers and firefighters had purchased lemonade and snacks and treats from the boys, generating around $280 in sales. And the brothers already have plans for the money, and they're good kids, you can tell. One plans to buy an e-bike, but also his brother plans to spend some of his profits on diapers for his niece and nephew. So instant karma of the good kind. And, oh, can you imagine that neighbor who called 911 in the first place? How upset they would have been to see all those police and firefighters patronizing that lemonade stand? Looks good on ya.
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5: Mainly sunny this afternoon, a high around 26 degrees, feeling like 28 with the humidity, the UV index 9 or very high. Partly cloudy tonight, a low around 17. Cloudy Tuesday, a chance of showers and a risk of a thunderstorm, breezy, a high of 27.

0: the moonshine. That's Washboard Union music from Country 93. George Burge and Luke Bryan together in just a moment or two. And the fourth annual car wash and barbecue being put on at the Owen Sound Paramedic Station on 3rd Avenue East is happening this Saturday from 10 a.m. to 2 p.m. The paramedics, along with Owen Sound North Stars lacrosse players, will put on this barbecue and car wash in honor of paramedic Andrew Barfoot, who lost his battle with pulmonary hypertension. And all funds raised donated to the Gray Bruce Hospice this Saturday, 10 to 2 on 3rd Avenue East. It is the fourth annual fundraising car wash and barbecue.
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0: Home of Sean and Julia in the morning. Country 93 with Tim Hicks, who's going to be a part of the Sauble Beach Party, kicking off the Labor Day long weekend. 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And hang in next hour for Jordan Davis and Luke Bryan together. Also, the latest from Mama-to-be, Megan Patrick, Kane Brown's newest, and more all ahead after 2.
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4: Mainly sunny this afternoon, a high around 26 degrees, feeling like 28 with the humidity, the UV index 9 or very high, partly cloudy tonight, a low around 17. Cloudy Tuesday, a chance of showers and a risk of a thunderstorm, breezy, a high of 27.

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0: 3 with today's best country, Cole Swindell, and your forecast. Off and on showers through the rest of the week. And Zach Top coming up in a moment or two. We've also got our little Father's Day contest called Dad, Are You the Goat? Right? Where dads have to decipher Gen Alpha slang. In other words, the slang of the youngest generation of kids. But if you want to sound like an older person, there are some surefire words and phrases that you can use. And more than likely, people, let's say under 30, maybe even under 40, have never heard these words and phrases before, like kit and caboodle. I have no idea what it means, but the whole kit and caboodle. Other older persons' phrases and words include skedaddle. You skedaddle now, right? Skedaddle. Whippersnapper. Yeah, you young whippersnapper. Also, get the lead out, which we don't say very often unless we're an older person, and slow as molasses in January.
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9: Mainly sunny this afternoon, a high around 26 degrees, feeling like 28 with the humidity, the UV index 9 or very high, partly cloudy tonight, a low around 17. Cloudy Tuesday, a chance of showers and a risk of a thunderstorm, breezy.

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0: one beer away with the Rec Laws from Country 93. Pickleball has got to be one of the fastest growing sports in North America. And you can play a whole weekend of pickleball and raise money for Big Brothers and Big Sisters of Gray and Bruce with the fourth annual Bigger Together Charity Pickleball Tournament happening at Lakeshore Recreation in Port Elgin. They got a whole bunch of lovely pickleball courts there. It's a weekend-long thing starting on the Friday with a free youth clinic in the late afternoon, and that's for ages 7 and up. And then Saturday, the men's and women's divisions compete and mixed division on Sunday. A couple of different brackets depending on your skill level as well. 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And find out more about the fourth annual Bigger Together Charity Pickleball Tournament for Big Brothers and Big Sisters on the events page of our website, country93.ca.
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0: The home of Sean and Julia in the morning, Country 93 with Tim and the Glory Boys, If I Go Missing. And I am until tomorrow after the workday kickoff. And Dusty Hill is back in the house and ready to roll, coming up after 3 o'clock with the latest from Ella Langley, as well as some Morgan Wallen, Billy Currington, and more on the way, too. Have a great afternoon with him, and take care. Stay safe and be kind.
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6: Mainly sunny this afternoon, a high around 26 degrees, feeling like 28 with the humidity, the UV index 9 or very high, partly cloudy tonight, a low around 17. Cloudy Tuesday, a chance of showers and a risk of a thunderstorm, breezy, a high of 27.

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0: Ella Langley on today's Best Country, Country 93. Hi there, Dusty on duty, made it through another weekend. Oh, yeah. I want to thank everybody who filled in for me. I was off for a little while. You probably didn't notice. Not feeling 100%, not up to snuff, a little green around the gills. What else can I say? What other cliche can you have? Anyway, I'm feeling a little bit better now. We're going to hang in there and play some great music for you. We've got your forecast coming up. We'll find out what happened this date in history. That's coming up, too. And, of course, later on, all the regular features. Top five things I bet you didn't know. Celebrity birthdays. Entertainment news. Morgan Wallen coming up next.
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0: Sounds like the radio, Zach Taub, on Country 93. It is the radio. Huh. You're with Dusty. Your forecast coming up looking pretty good, and lots of great music still to come. What happened this date in history? Let's check it. For the 8th of June, 2002, Lennox Lewis keeps his heavyweight title. He stops Mike Tyson in the 8th round of their fight in Memphis, Tennessee. Lennox Lewis, born in Britain, but raised in Kitchener. He actually represented Canada in the Olympics in boxing. Bruce Springsteen got married to his girlfriend and backup singer, Patti Sciarfa. That was in 1991. They're still together. Chicago inventor Ives McGaffey patented the vacuum cleaner. And, of course, most of the critics thought it sucked. I know I had to get that in. 1786, the first advertisement for commercially produced ice cream appeared in New York City's New York Post Boy, which was a newspaper at the time. It was published by a confectioner. The announcement stated that ladies and gentlemen could be supplied with ice cream every day at the City Tavern. This ad marked the first time the frozen treat was made commercially available and sold to the general public, but of course the history goes way back. 1744 is the earliest known colonial account of consuming ice cream, but George Washington apparently was a fan. In 1790, he spent roughly $200 on ice cream over a single summer. That's a lot of ice cream.
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4: Mainly sunny this afternoon, a high around 26 degrees, feeling like 28 with the humidity, the UV index 9 or very high, partly cloudy tonight, a low around 17. Cloudy Tuesday, a chance of showers and a risk of a thunderstorm, breezy, a high of 27.

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0: shortly on today's Best Country, Country 93, Dusty on duty. Pretty soon, the kids will be out of school. Pretty soon. And there's a special event coming up on the 17th. That's not this Wednesday, but next Wednesday. It's the Gray Bruce One World Festival. It's the 15th annual. It's taking place at Owen Sound's Farmers Market. They're celebrating 15 years of culture, connection, and community. There's music, there's dance, there's special performances, educational displays, lots of things for the kids. You can make your own crafts, and of course, the best part is it's all free. 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They're on Facebook as well. Again, that's this Wednesday, next Wednesday, June 17th, 9:30 to 2:30 at the Farmer's Market in Owen Sound.
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3: Mainly sunny this afternoon, a high around 26 degrees, feeling like 28 with the humidity, the UV index 9 or very high, partly cloudy tonight, a low around 17. Cloudy Tuesday, a chance of showers and a risk of a thunderstorm, breezy, a high of 27.

0: Carter Faith on today's Best Country, Country 93. 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A reminder about the Bluegrass Express. 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Want to thank our great sponsor, Bayshore Country Feeds. 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Again, that's Sunday morning, 7 a.m., and Sunday evening at 9, the Bluegrass Express. 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
3: It's 4 o'clock. Good afternoon. I'm Claire McCormack. Ontario Energy Minister Stephen Lecce announced the completion and return to service of Bruce Power's Unit 3 nuclear reactor today. He says it's a record-setting refurbishment.
4: We are so very proud today to announce that Unit 3, this massive refurbishment project, has now been completed 7 months ahead of schedule, saving the ratepayer of Ontario $150 million.
3: Lecce says the project will provide enough reliable, affordable, and clean electricity to power more than 800,000 homes for the next 35 years. He said the milestone reinforces Ontario's leadership in nuclear energy, supporting approximately 27,000 jobs, and strengthening a made-in-Canada nuclear supply chain, with 95% of project spending remaining in Canada. More than 100 people came together yesterday to honor someone special in Wyarton. Major Mary Miller has retired after more than 30 years of service with the Salvation Army. Town Council, Wyarton Rotary, and the neighboring Chippewas of Nawash Unceded First Nation Council took time to celebrate Miller. Here's Nawash Councillor Miptun Chigano.
5: We got associated with her 30 years ago with a vision to have a food bank at Neoshingaming, and it come true. So it's something that when you work together, you can accomplish great things.
3: Meanwhile, South Bruce Peninsula Council will honor Miller with a park bench dedicated to her at Bluewater Park in Wyarton. Hanover police are investigating an assault at the drive-in movie theater. They say it happened on Saturday, June 6th at about 9:30 at night, involving two unrelated groups. According to police, the suspect, a woman in her 20s with a thin build and long straight black hair, punched a male victim in the eye, causing a broken orbital bone. Police say the male victim and the female suspect didn't know each other. They say the female suspect and a male accompanying her left shortly after. They were in a dark-colored hatchback. Hanover police are asking anyone who witnessed the disturbance or has dash cam footage or any other information to contact them or Crime Stoppers. Canada has a new Governor General. 79-year-old Louise Arbour was sworn in as the country's 31st Governor General, replacing Mary Simon. Arbour is a former Supreme Court Justice and UN Human Rights Commissioner. She said in her speech today, Canada should not slow our momentum towards progress out of fear of differences, saying extreme polarization is dangerous, but so is extreme consensus. Arbour said, it's through our differences and our fundamental right to express them that will nourish critical thinking, creativity, and innovation. Prince William is putting a piece of his royal estate on the market. He's listed a 600-acre farm in western England for nearly £7 million. The sale is part of a 10-year strategy to sell off 20% of the historic royal portfolio. Officials say the money will be reinvested into environmental and social projects. In sports, Patrick Corbin is on the mound tonight as the Blue Jays open a three-game series at home against the Philadelphia Phillies. The Jays have won back-to-back games. It's a 7:07 first pitch tonight. In local ball, the Owen Sound Bay Sox have a road game tomorrow against the Creemore Padres. The under-18 OHL priority selection goes tonight, and the Owen Sound Attack hold the eighth pick. That's the same spot they'll draft from Friday night when round one of the 2026 OHL priority selection goes in Kingston. It's game three of the NBA final this evening, and the New York Knicks are going for a commanding 3-0 series lead over the San Antonio Spurs. And the Canada-USA-Mexico World Cup is set to kick off this week. Play gets underway Thursday afternoon. Canada opens its tournament Friday in Toronto against Bosnia and Herzegovina. That's a look at news and sports. Stay tuned. The weather forecast is coming up next.
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3: A mainly clear sky tonight, the temperature dipping to around 16 degrees. Increasing cloudiness Tuesday with a chance of showers and a risk of a thunderstorm. A high around 27, feeling like 32 with the humidity. A chance of showers Wednesday and a high of 26. Right now it's 21, feeling like 24 in Tobermory, 25 in Walkerton, and it is 23, feeling like 26 in Owen Sound. I'm Claire McCormack for all of your latest local stories on demand. 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

0: Rogers Barker Band on Country 93. Dusty on duty, yes. Good-looking day, your forecast. That is on the way in just a couple of minutes. Coming up this weekend, fingers crossed for good weather on Saturday, the 4th Annual Fundraising Car Wash and Barbecue. 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So don't forget, that's 1211 3rd Avenue East, the Owen Sound Paramedic Station. Have a hot dog and get your car washed. 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

0: was, you know, dating George Clooney when that was the thing on ER, 1994 to 2000. She was also in the drama series The Good Wife and the horror classic Snakes on a Plane. Juliana Margulies is 60. Kathy Baker, The Right Stuff, Picket Fences on television. She's in some great movies, too. Edward Scissorhands, Cider House Rules, Saving Mr. Banks. She starred opposite Tom Selleck in the Jesse Stone made-for-TV series. She's 76 today. Musically, Nick Rhodes, keyboardist for Duran Duran, is 64. Yes, Duran Duran, mid-60s. I know. Singer Bonnie Tyler, Total Eclipse of the Heart, 75. Nancy Sinatra, daughter of Frank. The boots are still made for walking, 86 today. And Boz Scaggs, Lido Shuffle, Low Down, great tunes. He's 82 today.
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5: Mainly sunny this afternoon, a high around 26 degrees, feeling like 28 with the humidity, the UV index 9 or very high, partly cloudy tonight, a low around 17. Cloudy Tuesday, a chance of showers and a risk of a thunderstorm, breezy, a high of 27.

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0: Dasha on Country 93. Dusty dashing through your Monday. Forecast coming up shortly. Lots of great music, too. Nice day out there. Okay. Top five things I bet you didn't know. Are you ready? Here we go. Number five. They did a survey. If money was no object, Canadian travelers largely dream of escaping to Europe, Japan, or the South Pacific. South Pacific, how about that? Italy and Greece actually usually top the list, seeking culture, food, and Mediterranean luxury. Number four, a new poll has found that 5% of people wish radio stations would play Christmas music all year round. Go for that? Number three, the average adult consumes about 14 pounds of tomatoes every year. That's a lot of tomato sandwiches. I like tomato sandwiches. Lots of mayo. Yeah, maybe some onion, lettuce. You bet. Put bacon on it. Everybody likes bacon. Number two, 17% of people surveyed are afraid of sports. There's a name for it. There's a phobia. It's kinesiophobia or sports performance anxiety. And finally, a survey has found that 54% of people have lied about their relationship status on social media. There's a shock. Somebody lying on the web. 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
4: Mainly sunny this afternoon, a high around 26 degrees, feeling like 28 with the humidity, the UV index 9 or very high, partly cloudy tonight, a low around 17. Cloudy Tuesday, a chance of showers and a risk of a thunderstorm, breezy, a high of 27.

0: 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Father's Day is coming up in the merry, merry month of June. 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
0: June 17th at the Owen Sound Farmers Market, it's the Gray Bruce One World Festival. I've got founding member Colleen Purton here to tell us about it.
2: We're starting at 9:30 in the morning, and we're going to have our 15th anniversary of the One World Festival. We're very excited. We're going to have an opening with the San Dominique Savio school class is coming to sing. We're having dignitaries who are going to say a few words, and then we get started with music. 22 groups we have coming, doing activities for children and youth on inclusion and connection and how to celebrate diversity. That's what we're very excited about. And this year, because it's our 15th anniversary, we're having a showcase at 11:30, and we're hoping all kinds of people come out to hear a mass children's choir with soloists Josh Ritchie, Ellie Farla, and a song by Suresh. He's from Toronto. We've commissioned a dance work by the Owen Sound Dance Academy called Wildflower. The Reach Choir will be there, and the Mawikurong singers and drummers. And there's a diversity film festival at the library and a community art project at the Tom. It's a busy place, and we're hoping to have lots of people.
0: Something for everyone, celebrating culture, connection, and community. Gray Bruce One World Festival, June 17th, 9:30 till 2:30 at the Owen Sound Farmers Market.
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3: It's 5 o'clock. Good afternoon. I'm Claire McCormack. Ontario Energy Minister Stephen Lecce announced the completion and return to service of Bruce Power's Unit 3 nuclear reactor today. He says it's a record-setting refurbishment.
4: We are so very proud today to announce that Unit 3, this massive refurbishment project, has now been completed 7 months ahead of schedule, saving the ratepayer of Ontario $150 million.
3: Lecce says the project will provide enough reliable, affordable, and clean electricity to power more than 800,000 homes for the next 35 years. He said the milestone reinforces Ontario's leadership in nuclear energy, supporting approximately 27,000 jobs, and strengthening a made-in-Canada nuclear supply chain, with 95% of project spending remaining in Canada. More than 100 people came together yesterday to honor someone special in Wyarton. Major Mary Miller has retired after more than 30 years of service with the Salvation Army. Town Council, Wyarton Rotary, and the neighboring Chippewas of Nawash Unceded First Nation Council took time to celebrate Miller. Here's Nawash Councillor Miptun Chagano.
5: We got associated with her 30 years ago with a vision to have a food bank at Neoshingaming, and it come true. So it's something that when you work together, you can accomplish great things.
3: Meanwhile, South Bruce Peninsula Council will honor Miller with a park bench dedicated to her at Bluewater Park in Wyarton. Hanover police are investigating an assault at the drive-in movie theater. They say it happened on Saturday, June 6th at about 9:30 at night, involving two unrelated groups. According to police, the suspect, a woman in her 20s with a thin build and long straight black hair, punched a male victim in the eye, causing a broken orbital bone. Police say the male victim and the female suspect didn't know each other. They say the female suspect and a male accompanying her left shortly after. They were in a dark-colored hatchback. Hanover police are asking anyone who witnessed the disturbance or has dash cam footage or any other information to contact them or Crime Stoppers. Canada has a new Governor General. 79-year-old Louise Arbour was sworn in as the country's 31st Governor General, replacing Mary Simon. Arbour is a former Supreme Court Justice and UN Human Rights Commissioner. She said in her speech today, Canada should not slow our momentum towards progress out of fear of differences, saying extreme polarization is dangerous, but so is extreme consensus. Arbour said, it's through our differences and our fundamental right to express them that we'll nourish critical thinking, creativity, and innovation. Prince William is putting a piece of his royal estate on the market. He's listed a 600-acre farm in Western England for nearly £7 million. The sale is part of a 10-year strategy to sell off 20% of the historic royal portfolio. Officials say the money will be reinvested into environmental and social projects. In sports, Patrick Corbin is on the mound tonight as the Blue Jays open a 3-game series at home against the Philadelphia Phillies. The Jays have won back-to-back games. It's a 7:07 first pitch tonight. In local ball, the Owen Sound Bay Sox have a road game tomorrow against the Creemore Padres. The under-18 OHL priority selection goes tonight, and the Owen Sound Attack hold the 8th pick. That's the same spot they'll draft from Friday night when round one of the 2026 OHL priority selection goes in Kingston. It's game three of the NBA final this evening, and the New York Knicks are going for a commanding 3-0 series lead over the San Antonio Spurs. And the Canada-USA-Mexico World Cup is set to kick off this week. Play gets underway Thursday afternoon. Canada opens its tournament Friday in Toronto against Bosnia and Herzegovina. That's a look at news and sports. Stay tuned. The weather forecast is coming up next.
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3: A mainly clear sky tonight, the temperature dipping to around 16 degrees. Increasing cloudiness Tuesday with a chance of showers and a risk of a thunderstorm. A high around 27, feeling like 32 with the humidity. A chance of showers Wednesday and a high of 26. Right now it's 21, feeling like 24 in Tobermory, 25 in Walkerton, and it is 23, feeling like 26 in Owen Sound. I'm Claire McCormack for all of your latest local stories on demand. 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

0: Owen Regling, Love, Hate, Love on Country 93 from Mildmay, Ontario. Or as they say in Mildmay, Mildmay. All right. We've got entertainment for you. Entertainment news. Madonna did a surprise pop-up concert in New York City's Times Square last Thursday. A kickoff to Pride Month and a promo for her upcoming album Confessions 2. But 50,000 people were there. Can you imagine? You walk in and go, hey, that looks like Madonna. Hey, that sounds like Madonna. Hey, that is Madonna. Number four, Sydney Sweeney sightings in a little town called Sumner, Washington, last week, apparently. Her grandparents live there, and her dad graduated from high school there. Kind of a homecoming. Number three, Mark Zuckerberg's 37-foot mega yacht has grabbed a lot of attention since arriving in Seattle last week. It's got a support ship called Wingman. The ship has its own ship. That's how rich he is. Apparently, he's going to use it as a residence for the World Cup games. He's got enough money, he can buy some tickets. What's it cost to fill it up with gas? Actually, diesel. The capacity is 112,000 gallons of diesel. At today's price, it's about $769,000. Cha-ching. Number two, well, here's a nice-looking senior couple. Yes, they've been dating. Lorenzo Lamas and Heather Locklear. Remember him? Falcon Crest, Lorenzo Lamas. He's 68. Heather Locklear, Dynasty, TJ Hooker on Spin City. She's 64. 68 and 64. When did that happen? And finally, Zac Brown and Kendra Scott reportedly got married in an intimate wedding overseas in Greece, Santorini. Cha-ching. That was May 25th, an upscale wedding. It marks the third marriage for Zac Brown and the fourth marriage for Kendra Scott. Godspeed to them both.
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0: Sean and Julia in the morning in today's Best Country All Day. Country 93, Zach Top there. I'm Dusty Hill. Another great event coming up. The Reach Center of Grey Bruce is holding its fifth annual Race for Reach. It's Saturday, the 20th of June. It starts at the back entrance of the Bayshore. It's 8:30 a.m. to 11 a.m. Registration is now open. You can join program participants and staff and volunteers as they walk or run as a community to show that they care about youth and adults with intellectual and developmental disabilities. At Reach, they look at all the elements that are needed to support participant success, for healthy snacks to fitness and art. It's a great place. In 2025, they ran a service rate of over 100 participants per week. That means they provided over 135,000 hours of learning and served over 4,800 healthy snacks. So the walk, Reach for the walk run, I should say, for Reach. Registration is on right now. You can go to reachcenter.org. And don't forget, that's coming up Saturday, June 20th, at the back of the Bayshore.
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9: Mainly sunny this afternoon, a high around 26 degrees, feeling like 28 with the humidity, the UV index 9 or very high. Partly cloudy tonight, a low around 17. Cloudy Tuesday, a chance of showers and a risk of a thunderstorm, breezy, a high of 27.

0: Morgan Wallen on Country 93. Rolling right along, you're with Dusty. And Country 93 presenting Sobble Beach Party. 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Now, that's September. September 4th, 5th, and 6th at Sobble Speedway, an all-ages event featuring Chris Young, along with Tim Hicks, and many other great artists, including former Fresh Pick artists Bradley Hale and Jeff Gatto. 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
2: Mainly sunny this afternoon, a high around 26 degrees, feeling like 28 with the humidity, the UV index 9 or very high, partly cloudy tonight, a low around 17. Cloudy Tuesday, a chance of showers and a risk of a thunderstorm, breezy, a high of 27.

0: one long hot summer. 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And don't forget Sean and Julia tomorrow morning, 5 o'clock. 5 till 9. Lots of great music, lots of fun. And a contest, Father's Day contest. Dad, are you the GOAT? 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
3: 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I'm gonna be late. Call 372-1118. Ran out of gas. Oh, that's just great.

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2: 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Make yourself comfortable.
3: It's 6 o'clock. Good evening. I'm Claire McCormack. Ontario Energy Minister Stephen Lecce announced the completion and return to service of Bruce Power's Unit 3 nuclear reactor today. He says it's a record-setting refurbishment.
4: We are so very proud today to announce that Unit 3, this massive refurbishment project, has now been completed 7 months ahead of schedule, saving the ratepayer of Ontario $150 million.
3: Lecce says the project will provide enough reliable, affordable, and clean electricity to power more than 800,000 homes for the next 35 years. He said the milestone reinforces Ontario's leadership in nuclear energy, supporting approximately 27,000 jobs and strengthening a made-in-Canada nuclear supply chain, with 95% of project spending remaining in Canada. More than 100 people came together yesterday to honor someone special in Wyarton. Major Mary Miller has retired after more than 30 years of service with the Salvation Army. Town Council, Wyarton Rotary, and the neighboring Chippewas of Nawash Unceded First Nation Council took time to celebrate Miller. Here's Nawash Councillor Miptun Chigano.
5: We got associated with her 30 years ago with a vision to have a food bank at Neoshingaming, and it come true. So it's something that when you work together, you can accomplish great things.
3: Meanwhile, South Bruce Peninsula Council will honor Miller with a park bench dedicated to her at Bluewater Park in Wyarton. Hanover police are investigating an assault at the drive-in movie theater. They say it happened on Saturday, June 6th at about 9:30 at night, involving two unrelated groups. According to police, the suspect, a woman in her 20s with a thin build and long straight black hair, punched a male victim in the eye, causing a broken orbital bone. Police say the male victim and the female suspect didn't know each other. They say the female suspect and a male accompanying her left shortly after. They were in a dark-colored hatchback. Hanover police are asking anyone who witnessed the disturbance or has dash cam footage or any other information to contact them or Crime Stoppers. Canada has a new Governor General. 79-year-old Louise Arbour was sworn in as the country's 31st Governor General, replacing Mary Simon. Arbour is a former Supreme Court Justice and UN Human Rights Commissioner. She said in her speech today, Canada should not slow our momentum towards progress out of fear of differences, saying extreme polarization is dangerous, but so is extreme consensus. Arbour said, it's through our differences and our fundamental right to express them that we'll nourish critical thinking, creativity, and innovation. Prince William is putting a piece of his royal estate on the market. He's listed a 600-acre farm in western England for nearly £7 million. The sale is part of a 10-year strategy to sell off 20% of the historic royal portfolio. Officials say the money will be reinvested into environmental and social projects. In sports, Patrick Corbin is on the mound tonight as the Blue Jays open a three-game series at home against the Philadelphia Phillies. The Jays have won back-to-back games. It's a 7:07 first pitch tonight. In local ball, the Owen Sound Bay Sox have a road game tomorrow against the Creemore Padres. The under-18 OHL priority selection goes tonight, and the Owen Sound Attack hold the eighth pick. That's the same spot they'll draft from Friday night when round one of the 2026 OHL priority selection goes in Kingston. It's game three of the NBA final this evening, and the New York Knicks are going for a commanding 3-0 series lead over the San Antonio Spurs. And the Canada-USA-Mexico World Cup is set to kick off this week. Play gets underway Thursday afternoon. Canada opens its tournament Friday in Toronto against Bosnia and Herzegovina. That's a look at news and sports. Stay tuned. The weather forecast is coming up next.
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3: A mainly clear sky tonight, the temperature dipping to around 16 degrees. Increasing cloudiness Tuesday with a chance of showers and a risk of a thunderstorm. A high around 27, feeling like 32 with the humidity. A chance of showers Wednesday and a high of 26. Right now it's 21, feeling like 24 in Tobermory, 25 in Walkerton, and it is 23, feeling like 26 in Owen Sound. I'm Claire McCormack for all of your latest local stories on demand. 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
1: It's the Casey Clark Show. Yeah.
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0: Thanks so much for hanging out with us. 1-800-990-2448. Good stuff coming up. Good feeling story. Guy just wanted to buy a lottery ticket. He did it online, though. It's tricky when you do it online because so many things could go wrong.
1: Oh, my gosh. Absolutely.
0: That's exactly what went wrong with this young fellow. He's not young. He's 65. Oh. Well, I mean, he's not old.
1: No, for sure.
0: But we'll tell you what that mistake turned into. Hey, happy best friend day. Sasha, happy best friend day.
1: Aw, are you saying that to me because of your first friend?
0: Well, just saying it because it's...
1: You're just going to let that hang there?
0: It's the day.
1: Okay.
0: So we're going to talk about best friends. Come on.
1: Come on.
0: And how many best friends do you have? And do you have a ride or die?
1: Right.
0: Okay, so that's coming up.
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1: Yeah, man, that's the good stuff.
0: This is where we celebrate amazing things people are doing by accident. We call this the good stuff. This is a crazy story. Alan Taylor, he's 65. He's retired. He was signing up online for the UK's postal code lottery when he accidentally clicked the wrong button. And instead of just buying one ticket, he bought two tickets. His wife, Bev, said, "Hey, why do you got two tickets?" Alan's answer? I have no idea. I don't know what happened.
2: Happens to the best of us.
0: just trying to get one.
2: Yeah.
0: Okay, so their postal code was drawn in the lottery's Millionaire Street Prize. Each ticket was worth over $400,000, but because he bought two, he got close to $900,000.
1: Yeah, man, that's the good stuff.
0: Timing couldn't be better either. Alan and Bev had both just retired back in March after working their entire lives. Bev had wondered whether or not retiring early was the right decision.
2: Oh, yeah.
0: Now it is obviously the right decision.
2: Yeah.
0: They say, you know what, we're going to travel, treat family and friends, and, you know, maybe give our son a little extra wedding gift.
2: Oh, that's amazing.
0: Alan says, "This is the best mistake I have ever made."
2: No kidding.
0: Why did you get two? I don't know.
2: I wish any time I made a mistake doing something online, I got a bunch of money.
0: You imagine?
2: I would be a gajillionaire.
0: That is just awesome. Well, listen, if you have some good stuff, let's celebrate it. You can contact us through our website.
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8: A mainly clear sky tonight, the temperature dipping to around 16 degrees. Increasing cloudiness Tuesday with a chance of showers and a risk of a thunderstorm. A high around 27, feeling like 32 with the humidity. A chance of showers Wednesday and a high of 27.

0: Today's Best Country, Country 93. Happy Best Friend Day. This is the day to celebrate your besties. 83% of us in this recent poll said, yeah, we got a best friend.
1: Oh, that is so cute.
0: I feel bad for the, what would that be,
1: 17%
0: that don't?
1: Aw.
0: Maybe, I don't know.
1: It could have lots of, you know, acquaintances and good friends, but maybe just not one bestie.
0: How many best friends do you have?
1: I'm going to say three.
0: Okay. Are you saying three because you feel like you need to say three?
1: No.
0: I feel like you're saying three because you, one sounds sad, two sounds like it's made up, but three is like, okay, well, they can't question that.
1: There's some girth behind
0: three. Yeah, you know
1: three.
0: What I mean?
1: No, because I grew up with Vanessa.
0: I don't know if that counts.
1: She's my best friend.
0: Okay.
1: And then I have my friend Lloyd.
0: Right.
1: And then are you ready for this?
0: Oh, I know what you're going to say. Tyler.
1: No.
0: Doesn't make the top three.
1: No.
0: Your partner doesn't make the top three.
1: No, what if I said, you, Casey, you're my best friend.
0: Now I know you're lying. For sure I know you're lying.
1: No, I know three's made up.
0: Yeah, for sure that telltale sign that's all made up. That's junk right there.
1: Okay, just two then.
0: Yeah. Sydney, how many best friends do you have? Like lots or just one?
2: I have lots of best friends.
1: Ooh, how many?
0: Yeah, how many show off?
2: Three or four.
0: Whoa.
1: And are they different types of besties? Like one's a work best friend, the other's a extracurricular activity
0: a drinking best friend.
1: I don't know.
0: Yeah.
2: I would say it's my childhood best friend,
1: yes.
2: And then I have like my main group of girl best friends.
0: You're my main group.
2: Two or three.
1: Actually, I think that's a good point because I was talking to Casey about how I would consider my one best friend. Like, I don't know if we're best friends anymore,
0: best friends,
1: but we are childhood best friends. If she called me tomorrow, I would be there in an instant. But we don't necessarily talk every day, right?
0: I don't know about that, guys. My childhood best friend Bradley is in prison right now, so if he called me, there is no way. And I haven't talked to him because he's been in prison for a very long time.
1: Sure.
2: I think that's a different situation, Casey.
1: Yeah, I think
0: it could be, but I feel like it's the same a little bit. I mean, haven't talked, check. If he called me, I wouldn't call him back, check. So, I don't know. Kind of same.
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0: Sean and Julia in the morning, and today's best country throughout the day, Country 93. If you just jumped in, we're talking about best friends. It is best friend day today.
1: Yay!
0: Is it possible having more than one best friend? I say yes.
1: Yeah, because you have,
0: I have
1: a bunch.
0: Talk about being a crew.
1: Uh-huh.
0: Like this motley crew I call besties.
1: And are they all equal? Equal in the best department?
0: You know what? Yeah.
1: Really?
0: Because I'm trying to throw every scenario at them and see what would stick and what wouldn't. I'm pretty sure everything would stick.
1: Like you'd be willing to go on vacation with them. You could call them in the middle of the night. They'd have no problem helping you out. They would help you move, drive you to the airport.
0: Yes.
1: All those things.
0: Everything and then some.
1: Oh.
0: Yeah.
1: That's awesome.
0: Carlotte Colin, Brad the Fuzz, Paul the Pilot, Richard Good for the Economy.
1: Nice.
0: Trev the Edge and Clay the Insider.
1: Wow.
0: So
1: that's six of you.
0: Six of us. Me, it's seven. Like, that's a gang.
1: That is a gang. And all equally besties.
0: Yeah. Oh, Ricker Dicker.
1: Of course.
0: Yeah.
1: Yeah.
0: That's seven.
1: Eight, including you.
0: Eight, including me.
1: Wow, that is a gang.
0: Hmm. Yeah, you know what? And they're all pretty neck and neck, right?
1: I think that's very special.
0: Well, I'll say maybe there's three of them. They're maybe just slightly ahead of the others.
1: See, there we go.
0: Yeah.
1: I think I know the three. I won't say it out loud because I don't want to ruin your friendships, but I think I
0: How
1: know the three.
0: How could you ruin our friendships? What do you think that? Do you think our friendships are like on eggshells right now?
1: No.
0: Something like that would just break us apart?
1: I just think that, you know, if they are competitive, and I know some of them are.
0: Yeah, they are. Right. They're all competitive.
1: I'm not going to say who your three are.
0: They're all competitive for my attention.
1: Exactly.
0: I don't blame them.
1: Mm-hmm.
0: I really don't.
1: I know.
0: Adrian, we're asking you your best friend. Who is that?
2: That is my wife.
0: Oh, here we go.
1: Does that count?
0: That doesn't count.
2: It totally counts.
1: Why?
0: I mean, listen, we're not allowed, you can't tell you who's your best friend.
1: And I get that you're going to put that in your wedding vows, like, oh, I got to marry my best friend, but does that count, really?
2: You know what, I have been married over 25 years, I have spent half my life with this lady, and she is 100% my best friend.
0: Wow.
1: Okay, fine.
0: You know, you put it that way.
1: Yeah.
0: I feel bad that I have nine best friends.
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7: A mainly clear sky tonight, the temperature dipping to around 16 degrees. Increasing cloudiness Tuesday with a chance of showers and a risk of a thunderstorm. A high around 27, feeling like 32 with the humidity. A chance of showers Wednesday and a high of 26.

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0: 1-800-990-2448. Good to have you along. 30-second name game on the way. We give you 30 seconds. You got to name 10 different items inside that time frame. Trick is, you don't know the topic until just before the timer, for instance.
4: Name 10 different reasons why you might call in sick to work.
0: Oh, that's easy.
4: I think it is.
0: I got the scoots.
4: Uh-huh.
0: That one is like, yeah. Or I have a very important job interview.
4: Yeah, I know, but you don't say that.
0: Right? You refrain from doing that, probably. Sick.
4: Just pick like 10 different ailments, really. Runny nose, sneeze, high fever.
0: Oh, I never even thought about that.
4: All that, clammy hands, whatever.
0: I thought sick kind of gave the old umbrella to all of that.
4: Mm-mm-mm.
0: Okay.
4: You got to be more creative. Come on.
0: Got it. Okay, so we'll play with Dale coming up. Also, if you could wake up tomorrow and have a superpower that really is pretty lame, but it really helps you out. Like,
4: with your day-to-day, right?
0: Yeah. Mm-hmm. Like, I would like to have the superpower to change all lights green when I'm driving.
4: Oh, wouldn't that be nice?
0: Yeah. Mm-hmm. Like stuff like that coming up.
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4: A mainly clear sky tonight, the temperature dipping to around 16 degrees. Increasing cloudiness Tuesday with a chance of showers and a risk of a thunderstorm. A high around 27, feeling like 32 with the humidity. A chance of showers Wednesday and a high of 26.

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down at a local beer joint with a few of the guys. But this cute little country girl caught my eye. And boy, let me tell you, she was the prettiest thing I'd ever seen in a pair of boots. Well, she walked right up to me, handed me a beer. Gave me a look like, let's get out of here.

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1: Good to have you along. If you could wake up tomorrow morning and you have a superpower, but that superpower would only benefit you, what would that be? The ability to keep my body perfectly groomed without actually showering, shaving, cutting nails, brushing teeth. It would just be it all of the time.
2: Oh, that is so good. I like that one.
1: Since I've shaven my head, I now have to shave my head.
2: Right.
1: Like every 2 days.
2: Oh, man. I know. That's annoying.
1: Isn't that though? Because I can't let it grow out anymore because I'll look like a chia pet.
2: Yes.
1: Which would kind of be cool, though.
2: Yeah. That is a good superpower. Like constantly just being at the best groomed level that you could be. Or if you could just pick and choose certain spots on your body for hair just to not grow, that would be awesome.
1: I do that, or I got just...
2: You're pretty hairless.
1: I'm very hairless.
2: You're like
1: hairless.
2: A seal man.
1: Right? Like, I have no hair.
2: I know. It's impressive.
1: Is it, though?
2: Actually, maybe not. You're right. It's not.
1: I don't
2: I'm not impressed.
1: Because I wish I could grow a beard. I can't. I wish I had a 5 o'clock shadow. I don't even have a 2:30 shadow.
2: It's not even noon. Yeah. Oh, my gosh.
1: I can't grow anything up there or down there. What? Doesn't matter what I'm saying.
2: Okay, this superpower would be amazing for the lady on the go.
1: Yeah.
2: This is what I would love. If at any given point I could just grow another hand or an arm.
1: Ew.
2: No, but how helpful would that be taking in groceries? How many times when you're just like going about your day where you're like, man, if I could just have another arm.
1: Arm, yeah.
2: Or another hand.
1: Yeah.
2: Or some more thumbs.
1: Yeah.
2: This would make my life so much easier.
1: Or are you playing volleyball or basketball?
2: Yes.
1: That would be awesome.
2: Oh, man. Or doing a cartwheel. Extra support.
1: Oh, doing a cartwheel. I can't do those. Man, I could if I had another arm. Yeah.
2: Because that comes up a lot where I'm like, man, I wish I had another arm for a better cartwheel. You have no idea.
1: In case wish you could grow a beard.
2: What? Look out, world.
1: What a pair those two dummies make. Superpowers growing a beard. I don't know. Doesn't even make sense.
2: I'm just doing cartwheels. Yeah.
1: Not cool. Doing them cool either. Well, I don't have a third arm. Like, okay. Okay, whatever. James, what about you?
3: If I'm running late for work, make sure that I'm there on time.
1: Always on time. Your superpower is always showing up on time.
2: Maybe somehow you can manipulate the clocks to make sure you're always there. Okay, I like it.
1: Yeah, that's actually a good one. You'll never be late. I like that. Huh. All right.
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7: A mainly clear sky tonight, the temperature dipping to around 16 degrees. Increasing cloudiness Tuesday with a chance of showers and a risk of a thunderstorm. A high around 27, feeling like 32 with the humidity. A chance of showers Wednesday and a high of 26.